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1: 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Destruction in the wake of a monster that is no more. What's this? Chuckzilla has just emerged on the outskirts of town. What could possibly happen next?

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1: The city has been reduced to rubble. Destruction in the wake of a monster that is no more. What's this? Chuckzilla has just emerged on the outskirts of town. What could possibly happen next?

Ed Sheeran out of VT Ready. He's still causing all sorts of controversy at the moment. Even Charlotte Church is wading in, accusing Ed Sheeran of choosing capitalism over doing the right thing. Anyway, still a good tune. It's Sapphire at VT Ready. Mike Beeson here, looking after the early bird hour for Meadows just for the next week or so at VT Ready. What is it? Thursday morning today. It's going to be another nice day today. Yeah, we've been quite spoiled this week. Plenty of sunshine today. And dry as well, which is the main thing. And high is not too bad, 20 degrees Celsius. So, yeah, another fine day in store. And, in fact, the rest of the week, it's looking pretty good up until Sunday. And they were forecasting a bit of rain on Sunday, but actually the weekend's not looking too good. Not looking too bad at the moment. Right, let's get back to the music. This is new from Simple Minds. Jim Kerr wrote this about his two grandsons watching them growing up. It's Beginner Boys at VT Radio.

0: And if that was playing at your school disco, it would have been 1987. Alexander O'Neill, fabulous. The 80s was such a great decade, wasn't it? Criticise at V2 Radio. It's Thursday morning. It's Mike Beeston here with the Early Bird Hour at V2 Radio. On the brunch hour with Tanya today, Fiona from the Woodhorn Group will be popping in just after 10 this morning to talk about their cow sheds that provide milk vending and milkshakes 24/7. It's such a clever business. Absolute genius, and she'll be in to talk about that and about the new cow sheds they've been opening up as well. So join Tanya on the brunch hour from 10 o'clock this morning. Right, it is coming up on 18 minutes after 7. Let's get the latest on the roads and rails next.
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Morning, Thursday morning at VT Radio. Hope you're doing okay. It's Mike Beeson here looking after the early bird hour. Weather-wise today, it's going to be another nice, warm, dry and sunny day. Highs of 20 degrees Celsius. On the roads and rails, actually all the major routes this morning, as you would expect at this time of the morning, nice and quiet at the moment. A27, M27, the A3M, it's all looking good. No incidents or accidents to report. And on the trains, same sort of story, really. Portsmouth Harbour, no delays or cancellations. Chichester's looking good, and so is Brighton as well. If you do spot something on the roads, let us know on the jam line, 01243 963 960.

0: you know it's Craig David because he sings his name all the way through it. Fill me in at VT Radio. Morning from Mike Beeston. More than a third of us turn to a cup of tea when we have to make a tough decision. Nearly half say it brings clarity to situations. Absolutely. And it's a good way of waking up in the morning and getting the old vocal cords working. I do have to say, though, I did have to make my own this morning, Tanya. Just saying. All right, so 28 minutes before 7. In the news this morning, Andy Burnham says a ban on drinking in the stands at English football matches could be scrapped. It was made illegal in the 1980s, but the Prime Minister says it's not fair, as fans of other sports are allowed booze in grounds. Teenagers in England are going to be offered new vocational GCSEs under government plans for an exams shake-up. Ministers want to put technical and academic education on an equal footing and offer students more work experience opportunities. China's president arrived in Washington at the start of a three-day visit. Xi Jinping was met off the plane by Donald Trump. Dozens of properties have been raided in what police say is Scotland's greatest ever operation to tackle human trafficking. 36 people have been arrested across Glasgow, Falkirk and Dundee, and a number of potential victims were also found. And this is an interesting one. You could pay for a coffee with your face. Revolt is trialling a new system allowing customers to verify their identity with just a glance and no need for a card or phone. Locally, a drug dealer caught by armed police in Bognor Regis has been jailed for 2 years. Hampshire County Council says it needs up to £30 million extra per year to tackle a roads repair backlog, which is now approaching £600 million. And police are appealing for witnesses after reports a man was assaulted near the A264 at Pease Pottage. And there's more in the local news at 7. Weather-wise today, warm, dry and sunny with highs of 20 Celsius.
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He's a busy guy at the moment. New album coming out. He's on tour next spring, kicking off in London. And he's going to be on Celebrity Traitors next week as well. It's James Blunt, current one from him, Tastes Like Summer at VT Ready. Now, fancy a cup of coffee? 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Once they're gone, they're gone. All the details, claim your voucher, head off to v2radio.co.uk and look for the graphic that says Edge Tea and Coffee. And enjoy. Right, ABC on the way after this 90s classic from Wilson Phillips. It's Hold On at V2 Radio.

0: watermelon sugar. Harry Styles at Vita Ready. Morning from Mike Beeston. Hope you're doing okay. It's going to be a nice, warm, dry and sunny day today. Thank you very much for your company. That's it. I'm out of time. I am off ski now, and I will leave you in the capable hands of Tanya McCarthy, our very own breakfast babe here at Vita Radio. Stand by after news, the Bangor O'Clock, the Birthday Detective, our survey says, and loads more fun and games besides as well. Thank you also to Kay Fellows Roofing, one of our advertisers, for your support. Have yourselves a fab Thursday. I will catch you tomorrow morning from 6 o'clock.
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6: From the Sky News Centre at 7, Andy Burnham says the ban on football fans drinking alcohol in the stands should be scrapped. The Prime Minister says the 40-year-old law is outdated and unfair when supporters can drink while watching other sports. Police chiefs have warned changing the rules could increase disorder. Daniel Storey, chief football writer at The Eye, thinks there could also be a more practical problem.
7: It's one thing a non-league game when if you need to either get another beer or relieve yourself after a beer, you can just sort of walk off. It already annoys me anyway going to matches as fans and people start leaving 15 minutes before half time and you're up and down and up and down letting people through. That is quite annoying when you've paid and quite a lot for a seat.
6: Teenagers in England will be able to study new vocational GCSEs. They'll be available to 14-year-olds in some subjects from September 2029. Police in Scotland have made 36 arrests as part of a major operation to target alleged human trafficking. Officers have raided 47 properties across Glasgow, Falkirk, Dundee and other locations. China's presidents arrived in Washington for a three-day state visit to the US. Trade, AI and Taiwan will be on the agenda when Xi Jinping goes to the White House for talks. Donald Trump met Mr. Xi off the plane last night. Our reporter Helen Ann Smith in Beijing says that's very rare.
8: You couldn't not be struck by the scale of the welcome. The first time that a US president has met a foreign leader at Joint Base Andrews since the 1960s. So I think that is plenty of statement in itself. There was the band, there was the flyover.
6: Three people have been charged with assaulting an emergency worker after a group of protesters gathered in Hampshire. It was ahead of an expected arrival of a boat carrying migrants in Gosport. And Bentley's unveiled its first fully electric car. The SUV will be made at its crew headquarters following a £350 million investment. From Sky News.
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9: A drug dealer caught by armed police in Bognor Regis has been jailed for 2 years. Officers spotted Kirill Mutachiev carrying out suspected deals last month while driving an uninsured Renault Clio. The 21-year-old of no fixed address was found with 25 wraps of Class A drugs hidden in his underwear. Hampshire County Council says it needs up to £30 million extra a year to tackle a roads repair backlog, now approaching £600 million. A new five-year maintenance plan includes more resurfacing, drainage work and preventative repairs. Council officers say the main problem is funding, while critics warn residents are facing a never-ending backlog. Police are appealing for witnesses after reports a man was assaulted near the A264 at Pease Pottage. The incident happened close to the M23 junction just after 7pm on Tuesday. Police say the suspect then drove away. Neither the victim nor the suspect has been located, and officers are asking for any dash cam or mobile phone footage. In Arran District Council's being criticised by the Housing Ombudsman over how it handled requests for changes to a home for residents with health and accessibility needs. The watchdog found delays and failures to properly explain decisions. The council's apologised, paid £400 in compensation and introduced new checks and mandatory occupational therapy assessments. That's the latest. I'm Philip Keeler.
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10: And a very good morning to you. 4 minutes past seven, and it's looking like it's going to be a nice day. A bit of hazy sunshine to begin with, but we have sunny spells and it'll be feeling warm. Highs of 21 degrees Celsius in Goring and Angmering.
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10: Yep, it is a Thursday. Are you ready for some breakfast? Of course you are. And what time do you call this? I call this our banger o'clock.

Yes. I believe the thing called love. Darkness, V2 Radio, 7:08. Breakfast with Tanya. Heidi, hi, campers, rise and shine. Yeah, sorry, it's a bit cloudy to start off with. We'll get some sunshine later, I promise. Thanks very much to Mike Beeston, for the breakfast show. Well, early bird breakfast show. Early breakfast show. You're basically the Alan Partridge, aren't you? That's his job. He was up with the Partridge, and he had the pre-breakfast show, and he hated the breakfast show presenter. There's a parallel here. I had an interesting day yesterday. It was a long day, and I was collecting my youngest, my Alice, from secondary school because she had an after-school thing. It finished at 5 o'clock. And when I came back, James, my husband, was quite panicked, and he said, Hudson has gone missing. Hudson is the next-door neighbour's cat that he has agreed to feed for a week whilst they're on holiday. It's a big, fluffy ginger Tom. He hisses when James walks in and normally jumps out the cat flap as soon as he sees him. But James put some breakfast down for him yesterday, went to go and give him some dinner, and the breakfast was still there. So I went into the house and garden to investigate as well. You can't call for a cat that's not yours, because obviously they're not going to run to you, are they? So it's just checking it's not trapped anywhere. James was asking neighbours to check their sheds and stuff. And obviously the responsibility, I think, was a bit overwhelming for James. He's probably thinking, why have I done this? Why have I agreed to... And I said, we're going to have to message them, you know, and tell them, although they're on holiday, just to let you know, we'll keep an eye out, blah, blah, blah. And I just had this thought as we were walking out of the house. I said, have you checked under their car? Because sometimes cats like to hide. And just as I crouched down, this big, fat, fluffy ginger Tom flew out. And James was like, oh, come on, Hudson.

0: moves like Jagger. Maroon 5 and Xtina on V2 Radio. 13 minutes past 7, Thursday breakfast. Tanya McCarthy here. Top of the morning to you. And thanks very much to Emma from the Cat Burglar Doco. Now, she popped into the brunch hour on Monday and she was fabulous. What a great little story as well. I noticed her and her business on TikTok. I was uploading something and it had a beautiful branding and it said Ferring and donuts looked amazing and a lockdown business that started in the kitchen and she's ended up with her own shop. You know, it's just got so much bigger and bigger and bigger over the years. And she popped in to talk about it and she did say, "Are you in on Wednesday?" And I was like, "Well, I'm in every day." We had 2 boxes of donuts arrive yesterday at the V2 Radio office. We were absolutely delighted. I did, as soon as I heard someone message me, I was like, "I want the cookies and cream one." So I've managed to save one. All the rest are gone, of course.
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0: No, there's some left over, okay? No one's missed out. They look humongous and they smell amazing. So that's my 11Z sorted. But right now we're playing The Birthday Detective, the game where you've got to try and work out the celebrity who is celebrating their birthday, which is today, the 24th of September. Let's see if you can work it out from the voice alone, as that is the first clue in this game. Bit of a mystery voice game. We've had some good celebrities already this week.
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0: we've had Liam Gallagher, Sue Perkins. Yesterday we had Ruth Jones. Who do we have today? And will you be able to identify them by their voice alone?
3: We're always reminded constantly that dogs live in the moment. That's what I think I love most of all about a dog, is that if they're excited about going for a walk, they go for a walk every day, but that day it's going to be this, we're going postman, is a postman coming? So they're constantly in a state of like awe that, you know, stuff is happening around them, and I think we can all learn from that.
0: I've never thought about that, yeah. So excited over the same walk normally as well. Do you recognise that voice? 01243 963 960. You can WhatsApp that number or email studio@v2radio.co.uk. Lovely to hear from you. And if you're struggling on just the voice, get ready. I've got some more clues coming up about what this celebrity has actually done, why they're famous. This is new, Ella Langley on V2 Radio.

0: I'm liking this far too much. I'm not really into country, but obviously enough of a crossover of pop music that I'm enjoying it. It's new in the charts, number two. Ella Langley, Choosing Texas, 19 minutes past seven. Tanya, the Thursday breakfast show for you. Thanks very much to James and Pagham. Tanya, the lady of the donuts, is a true lady of her word. Not like Gemma Collins with her empty promise of the chest freezer. I was thinking of the JC today. She's reportedly in talks to enter the Big Brother house for a second time as the show gears up for another celebrity stint. And she was the highlight of the celebrity Big Brother that I saw her in. She was hilarious. She used to say things to the little microphone, not today, hon, let me have another hour, okay? I promise you I'll perform after that, but I just need a little bit of a sleep. She was hilarious. She was the best thing about it. And now everyone's loving her after I'm a celebrity. Put her in, I say, but where's my chest freezer? If you didn't hear, I played out an interview I did with Gemma Collins, and it was near Christmas, and she suddenly said, what do you want for Christmas, hon? And what she expected me to say, but without missing a beat, I said, I really want a chest freezer. She went, do you? I went, yeah. She promised me that her team would sort me out a chest freezer. I've got the clip somewhere. And she's like, I promise you, I promise you. Mark, get in touch with her. And I got an email from her team, and they're like, yeah, she's sending you a chest freezer. What's your address? Never received it. I don't blame the GC, hun. I blame her team. Right, how are we getting on with the birthday detective? Was the voice enough? Do you need some help? I've got some other clues coming up for you shortly. And I want to talk about words. What words are going out of fashion? I started looking through some words that we don't use anymore. Some of them are completely forgotten. Some of them I thought we still used. Some of them are quite old. Let's talk about that in just a sec. Music on the way first from Elton John after a look at the roads and rails.
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0: 23 minutes past seven. Thanks very much to Lynn for phoning in with a travel update and Gladius Way. If you're coming from North Burstead, I can see around the roundabout. It's looking very busy. She said there's a broken down truck. There are some cones around it, but it means we're down to one lane. So if you're coming up on the bypass, looking a little bit slow at the moment if you're travelling to Chichester. Looking across the A27, it's been just by the Grove Lodge roundabout. roundabout, we do have some emergency repairs. There's some temporary traffic lights popped up. Even I was waiting at them at the early hours of this morning. So if you are travelling either way, east or westbound along the A27, it's going to take extra time this morning. Still have those temporary traffic lights at Lancing on the A259. So got quite a lot going on in that area. So allow extra time to your journey. Long Furlong, A280, if you're travelling up to Findon, some queues there. Generally okay, but travelling towards East Sussex or Mid Sussex roads with the trains pretty much running to time everything. Let me know if there's anything else to report. 01243 963 960.
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0: I'm still standing. Yeah. It's Elton John on BT Radio. Tanya McCarthy, breakfast time for us together, 28 minutes past seven. And Andy Burnham has branded the ban on fans being allowed to drink alcohol in the stands of football matches as discrimination. It's actually made some of the newspaper headlines. The Sun, Labour to axe the ban on boozing and footy. Now, yesterday on the papers, there was lots of lovely photos of Catherine, Princess of Wales, at the premiere of Tom Cruise's new film, Digger. She is beautiful. I mean, obviously, she's got the best wardrobe ever. She is stunning as well. A beautiful purple dress. I didn't really click, because obviously with her, you just think, oh, she's absolutely beautiful. If you look at the photos, apparently the necklace she was wearing was the Queen Mother's, I think it was some sort of amethyst necklace, but it hasn't been worn for like 30, 40 years. And it's stunning when you see it. But why is this stuff just put away for so long? Get it out. Just wear it every day. Just wear everything. If I was in the royal family, I'd be having bling everywhere. Bling, bling.
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0: Do you think it's appropriate to wear all these diamonds to here? Yes, I do. Get them out. Birthday Detective, the game where you've got to try and work out the celebrity who is celebrating their birthday today, the 24th of September. Can you believe it? Crawling along to the end of the month. You've had clue number one, just the celebrity's voice, and it sounded like this.
2: We're always reminded constantly that dogs live in the moment. That's what I think I love most of all about a dog, is that if they're excited about going for a walk, they go for a walk every day, but that day it's going to be, we're going postman, is a postman coming? So they're constantly in a state of like awe that, you know, stuff is happening around them, and I think we can all learn from that.
0: My dog growing up, Crackers, he was an Irish wolfhound, which was huge. He used to go mental at our poor postie. He was terrified of the postie because Crackers was huge. Softy though, of course. Okay, just on the celebrity's voice, big well done to Julia and Aldwick, because she was first in. Yes! Get in there, Julia. Celebrate those good times, come on. Well done to Julie in Chichester, Monkeys of Barnum. Andrew and the fam lamb making breakfast in Littlehampton got it right. So did Mark and Paul on the school bus. Ring a ding ding, boys. Kerry in Littlehampton, it's not David Baddiel, but great shout. Mark and Pam in Littlehampton haven't got it. Hopefully the clues will help. And they did say last day today for a week as we're off to Gatwick. Joy. Week holiday. No, I'm trying to be too jealous. You'll miss us, won't you? Lindsay and Crawley, no, it's not Daniel Radcliffe, but hey, worth guessing. Kate in Rustington, yes, well done. And happy birthday to your hubby Nick as well. His birthday buddy, James and Pagan, no. Let's give you some more clues. Birthday boy turned 65 today from Bromley. Is an English stand-up comedian, actor, presenter, known for his sarcasm, irony, and deadpan humour. He wrote and starred in the sitcom Lead Balloon, and hosts the panel show I'm Sorry I Haven't a Clue. He won Celebrity Big Brother, talking about Big Brother, the first one in 2001. He delighted fans a couple years ago by competing as a contestant in Channel 4 Taskmaster. He finished in second place. He co-hosts a podcast with Sean Walsh called Oh My Dog! Hence why I was talking about dogs in that clip. Who are we talking about? 01243 963 960. You can WhatsApp that or email studio@v2radio.co.uk.

this morning, I'll have the latest as a 21-year-old drug dealer has been jailed after firearms officers saw him supplying drugs in Bognor Regis. The road's repair backlog in Hampshire has grown to as much as £600 million. And a housing watchdog has found failings by Arran District Council in a case involving residents with medical and accessibility needs. More at 8.

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0: Young and Messy, V2 Radio, 20 to 8. Tanya McCarthy here. We were talking about messy girl aesthetic, which is a trend for spring-summer 2027, apparently. So the look at like you've just got out of bed is going to be trending for the girls. I did a quick video on that. Put it on my socials, Tanya McDJ on Instagram. You're welcome to go and follow. Please do. And TikTok. I know I'm on TikTok. Okay, I'm trying to keep up on TikTok. And that, had loads of views. Me just talking about the messy girl aesthetic. It's weird. I can't work out what's going to do well on socials ever. And then people say, don't worry about it. Cause it depends on the algorithm and whether you're video suggested to another audience. Oh, I can't keep up with it. Looking at the weather today, looking a little bit cloudy at the moment. We will get sunny spells. Tomorrow is looking glorious. Still pretty warm today. Highs of 21 degrees Celsius. And we'll take it, won't we? So what words are going out of fashion? Many young people are unaware. So they've tested them. These 18 to 30-year-olds. I guess they're young. I think when you say young, I was thinking maybe like 18 to 20, early 20s. They've never heard... I'll go for the whole list, but one of them is sozzled. Drunk. I guess I don't think I've heard someone say that for a very long time. But yeah, they put 2,000 words to this young panel and seem to work out what's falling out of favour. 2 in 5 of all age groups believe it's right for some words to, you know, just become old-fashioned, and some sound a bit insulting. Very sad to say, minted, as in he's well minted. Oh, that's going out of fashion. Kerfuffle. I love a kerfuffle. I still say kerfuffle. A swat. Oh, yeah, I can understand that. Yonks, so that was a long time ago. Lush. I like Lush. I do think of Gavin and Stacey. Oh, he's so lush. Betrothed. Yeah, I guess so. Wally. A cad. As in dishonest person. A man normally, isn't it? Trollop. Oh, no, is it going out of fashion? What a shame. Bring back trollop. And, top one is confusing or sozzled. Love it. And I think now we just need to make an effort to keep saying them. Let's bring it back. I love kerfuffle. What a kerfuffle. Let's not get rid of kerfuffle. What's the other one that I use all the time? It's a Dawson's Creek one. Totally discombobulated. I like that one. Let's not give it that one. Let me know if any of those words you think is a shame and a crime for it to go out of fashion. Thanks very much for your guesses and the birthday detective. I'll shortly be telling you who we've been talking about. Music on the way first. New from Cat's Eye after a look at the roads and rails.
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4: 17 minutes to 8 o'clock. Okay, let's see what's happening on the roads for you. Starting with the Farlington area, just because we've had so many problems with the roadworks. If you're travelling from Havant to Portsmouth, still looking delayed and taking extra 10-15 minutes. Now, due to the stalled vehicle on the A259, just at the end of Gladius Way, if you are travelling up to Chichester, it's taking extra time this morning. It's just by the roundabouts and just means we've got a lane closed. Thanks very much for Lynn for giving me the heads up earlier. Looking around Stockbridge, if you're coming up on the A286 at Burden Road, yeah, definitely some delays there too. Now, the Grove Lodge roundabout area is completely chocker. Some temporary traffic lights have popped up due to emergency repairs. If you're travelling in either direction, it's taking an extra 20 minutes at the moment. Yeah, allow an extra time to your journey. And if you're trying to escape and use the coastal roads between Worthing and Lancing, they've got temporary traffic lights there, looking just as busy and taking just as long. Not looking too bad if you're heading towards East Sussex or the Mid Sussex area this morning, with the trains pretty much everything running to time, apart from a couple of delayed services. Anything else, let me know. Phone the Germline 01243 963 960.
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0: It's so good. I love it. It's in the charts. It's new. Cat's Eye, K-pop band, Animal. Rawr. 13 minutes to 8, Tanya McCarthy, with some breakfast for you. Now, new vocational GCSEs will be introduced from 2029 for 14-year-olds alongside academic subjects. Brilliant. I think this is really good. I think there's some lovely progress happening. Did you catch any of the chat with Ian yesterday from Lodge Court HR on the brunch hour? He's actually on the couple of boards for schools in Chichester, and he was saying, because I said, oh yeah, HR, that makes complete sense. You can talk to the students at the college about, you know, what they're going to do, get them ready for going to the workplace. And he said, well, yes, but we actually kind of trying to always go one step in front. He said, we talk to all the businesses in Chichester and see what we need, and then start having those conversations with children in year 10 and year 11, so they can understand there is a market for certain things. Isn't that a really good idea? I thought it was amazing. Thanks very much to Andrew in Littlehampton, who messaged in saying, can you give a shout out for my wife Leanne? It's our 15th wedding anniversary. She's the love of my life. Oh, bless you, Andrew. It's currently on the school run. Oh, you could have done it. I can't wait to have breakfast with her when she's back. Okay, what are you going to make her? Don't say Marmite on toast.
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0: Can you imagine that? I'll make you a lovely breakfast when you get back. You do the school run, I'll make breakfast and you come back to some cornflakes. Birthday Detective, the game where you've got to try and work out the celebrity who is celebrating their birthday. You've had all the clues. You had, first of all, their voice. Then you had some follow-up of what it is they do. Maybe this helped you work it out, but maybe you've just tuned in. And if so, don't worry. We'll recap before the reveal. Here's the celebrity's voice.
2: We're always reminded constantly that dogs live in the moment. That's what I think I love most of all about a dog, is that if they're excited about going for a walk, they go for a walk every day, but that day it's going to be, this, we're going postman, there's a postman coming. So they're constantly in a state of like awe that, you know, stuff is happening around them, and I think we can all learn from that.
0: Oh, same with little children though. It's very cute how excited they get about little kind of day mundane stuff. A birthday boy turned 65 today from Bromley, an English stand-up comedian, actor, presenter known for his sarcasm, irony and deadpan humour. He won Celebrity Big Brother, the first one in 2001. He kept talking about Vanessa Phelps leaving her hair extension as cornflakes, so I remember that. He delighted fans in 2024 by appearing as a contestant on Taskmaster, and he came second actually. And he co-hosts a podcast with Sean Walsh called Oh My Dog, Do You Need One More Clue?
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0: Apparently he's starring in Prime Video's highly anticipated Last One Laughing, the Halloween special. I didn't know that. Well done to Sarah Jane and Bogno, got it just on The Voice. Well done to Jane and Ian in East Wittering, back from their holly bob in Cornwall. Gorgeous weather you had for it. Well done to Kerry in Littlehampton, Diane and Dave, Golden Oldies in Bogno, Ellie in Felpham, J&J in Lansing, Eric in Hove actually, Philip in Rustington, James in Pagham, and Kevin on the A29. Keep going, Kev. We'll get there in the end. And well done to you if you worked out we've been talking about Jack D this morning. I know! Blast from the past. No, he's still doing stuff. Yeah, well done if you worked it out. As someone said, he sounded incredibly enthusiastic in that clip. Yeah, I guess by his standards he did. But he loves dogs, hence why he's got a dog podcast. Oh My Dog. Music on the way from Kylie Minogue. After Boy Meets Girl on V2 Radio.

0: Kylie Minogue still spinning around in some gold hot pants. Enough of my fantasies. 8:02. Brekkie time, Tanya. V2 Radio. Well done if you worked out Jack D was the answer and the birthday detective. Yeah, sounding enthusiastic because the subject he's passionate about, which is dogs and his podcast. Thanks very much to Only Graham. I'm taking my wife out for breakfast this morning. A nice full English. What a treat. What a treat. Enjoy. My Alice had an audition. She's just started secondary school for the school production of Little Shop of Horrors. Hopefully, I have tried to manage her expectations. You won't get a main part. Ever go to the year 10s and 11s. Be lucky if you get ensemble. She had to do an acting part. They were put into groups. She was Audrey. And she said, oh, I don't know, one of the girls in the group was very good. I was like, oh, no, we don't want that, do you? You want to be put some bad ones. Okay, let's have another joke and just kidding and play Our Survey Says. Just after 8 o'clock news, national and international, followed by local news from Philip. Music starting with The Remembrance.
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2: From the Sky News Centre at 8, Andy Burnham says he wants to scrap the ban on football fans drinking alcohol in the stands. The Prime Minister says the new law in England dates from a different era and unfairly singles out football supporters. The UK Football Policing Unit warns the change could put fans and staff at risk. New vocational GCSEs will be introduced in England from 2029, covering subjects like construction, business and finance. The Prime Minister is also targeting 200,000 work experience places for under 16s. Australian Prime Minister Anthony Albanese says an AI agent hacked a government website containing health data. OpenAI says no patient records are believed to have been accessed, but Mr. Albanese says the company took 2 months to tell the government. Australia's now launched an urgent review of its AI laws.
3: This situation is obviously unacceptable. I spoke with the CEO of OpenAI, Sam Altman, to express Australia's extreme concern about this incident, the nature of the way that that notification occurred as well.
2: Police have carried out dozens of raids as part of a major operation targeting human trafficking in Scotland. 36 people have been arrested and a number of potential victims have also been found. Addresses were targeted across Glasgow, Falkirk and Dundee. Here's Detective Superintendent Stevie Bertram.
4: This enforcement action is the biggest and most coordinated human trafficking operation that we've ever carried out, and as a result of a lengthy investigation working closely with our partners, we took a coordinated approach and the arrests and seizures are a result of this work.
2: Donald Trump has welcomed China's president to Washington. He greeted Xi Jinping at a military airbase with a 100-foot red carpet. The leaders are expected to discuss trade, Taiwan and the war in Iran. And from today, Revolut is trialling tech that lets customers pay for a coffee with their face. People will be able to authorise a payment without using a card or phone. From Sky News, I'm Leisha McKenna.
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5: A 21-year-old drug dealer has been jailed after firearms officers saw him supplying drugs in Bognor Regis. Kirill Mutachiev, of no fixed address, was stopped in Somerset Gardens last month. Well, police found him with 25 wraps of Class A drugs in his underwear. He admitted possession with intent to supply and was sentenced to 2 years in prison. A roads repair backlog in Hampshire has grown to as much as £600 million. The County Council says it needs another £20 to £30 million a year to stop the situation getting worse. Its new five-year plan will focus on resurfacing, drainage and preventative maintenance, but the authority admits the backlog cannot be cleared completely. A housing watchdog has found failings by Arran District Council in a case involving residents with medical and accessibility needs. The Ombudsman said the council failed to properly answer questions or consider alternative support. The authority has since completed all required actions, including compensation and apology, and changes to how similar cases are assessed. And work is reaching a major milestone on the new Havant Thicket Reservoir in Hampshire. Portsmouth Water says tunnelling is about to begin for two pipelines, which will carry water to and from the reservoir. The project is the first major new reservoir to be built in the UK for decades and is aimed at securing future water supplies across the South East. That's the latest. I'm Philip Keeler.
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7: Hi, 8:05, and it's a little bit cloudy, but actually we're going to get some sunshine later. Not as sunny as it has been, but still warm. Highs of 21 degrees Celsius in West Wittering and Storrington.
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0: The Remembrance, 8 minutes past eight, VT Radio, Tanya Coffey here. Let's have some breakfast. I squeezed my name in. I thought, oh no, do I have time to do my surname? Yeah, I crushed that in. Move on, no notice. Hope you're doing okay on this Thursday. Have to say, shaping up to be a nice week weather-wise, isn't it? I went out for lunch yesterday. Ooh, get me, going out for lunch on the Wednesday. And it was lovely walking around in the sunshine afterwards. Oh, it feels like we're back in summer, but actually a summer we can enjoy, not the summer that we spent all our time indoors and not going into our gardens because it was too hot. Doesn't that feel like a long time ago? I was talking to my friend Kat, that's who I was having lunch with, and she mentioned something like that. She said, oh, well, you know, because we stayed inside so much. Oh, God, yeah, of course we did. Everyone keeps saying we had a good summer. Did we? Or was it too hot to actually really enjoy? So we'll take the sunshine at the moment. Tomorrow is looking glorious. Weekend's looking quite nice too. Next week, a little bit cooler and some rain on the way, okay? So get ready for that. Now, poor old Ed Sheeran, all sorts of problems with his tour. It wasn't him, it was a touring company. Got rid of his support act for mentioning Palestine, and then everyone else left who was supporting him, and he has lost 500,000 Instagram followers, and he says it's the worst week of his life. Ed, it's okay, it's not your fault, it's nothing to do with you really, you're just there to turn up and sing. I feel sorry for some of these pop stars that they've got to start saying their opinions about political matters, and really they're just there to turn up and sing. I saw this interview of an older, I can't remember who it was, an older entertainer, and they said something about, what do you think about the war and whatever, and she said, my job, honey, is to turn up and play your song. And I thought, yes, just remember that, it's going to be okay.
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0: And when I turn up at these schools, the children's job is to rehearse and practice their favourite joke to then tell me, and I'll record it and play it to you every day in a breakfast show. Lucky you to hear all these cute voices in the morning. I'm loving the school visits. Have one in the diary for tomorrow, gang, don't we? We're going to Arundel Church of England. Look forward to it. I've been to that school before. It's quite a small bijou school, but I remember they've got a big trophy case as you walk in, so a competitive school. Look forward to seeing you tomorrow, gang. Today and all this week, the jokes have been from the Westbourne House School in Chichester. Who do we have with today's joke?
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0: I try to be. Bluebells on V2 Radio. How are you doing? 14 minutes past 8. Let's have some breakfast. And let's, you know, while we dust off some crumbs, have a look at the newspaper headlines. Now, Jeremy Clarkson was in the papers, I thought it was a couple of weeks ago, talking about some sheep being stolen. Unfortunately for him, he's realised that he miscounted. And actually, none are missing. The police had to get involved. And the Daily Star says, "You can't count, Jez. You spelt E-W-E.
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0: I know, what a job to sit and write some puns for the newspaper headlines. I'll have that one. But I can't because I'm too busy playing Our Survey Says with you. I can't do it all. There's so much multitasking one person can do. This is the game where I ask you a big question. You've got to try and work out what the top answer is. Give it a guess and then I'll tell you whether your guess is right or wrong. And in honour of Fiona from the Woodhorn Farm Group coming in just after 10, I thought, let's talk about milk. A top answer when asked to name a type of milk you expect to find in a vegan's fridge. Okay, so let's talk dairy alternatives. What do you think is the top answer? 01243 963 960. You can WhatsApp that.
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0: 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Now, I don't want to, you know, spoil anything, so I won't say anything on the top five, but I will give an example and say rice milk. Oh, that was a slow one. But yeah, I have tried rice milk. It's very nice, quite naturally sweet. It's a little bit on the pricey side because it's not one that you see often. Don't buy any more. It's not the top answer. What do you think it is? Yes, dairy alternatives. I am from Brighton after all. This is new, Alex Warren, V2 Radio.

0: Alex Warren, Rescuer, V2 Radio. 19 minutes past eight. It's brekkie time. Hopefully you're on your way to school and you haven't forgotten anything. Bless Alice, she forgot to pack stuff for Food Tech. They're making a pasta salad today, so we did it at 7 o'clock last night. I did message her in the morning saying, please don't forget your Food Tech stuff. And she did message me at some point saying, I didn't forget the Food Tech stuff, but I did miss the train, so I'm going to be late. Thanks very much for your guesses in our survey. Says a couple of you have got the top answer. Not many, actually. Let's give you let's go for your clue answers in just a bit. I'll say clues. No, you get no clues in this one. And I want to talk about some top tips that could save you £700 before we head into winter. I'll explain more in a bit. Music on the way first, starting with Pink after Look at the Travel for You.
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0: 22 minutes past eight. Let's see what's happening. Farlington is very busy still on the A27 because of roadworks. If you're travelling towards Portsmouth from Chichester this morning, allow extra time to your journey. I know we had problems with the North Burstead bypass due to a stalled truck. It looks like it's now cleared. So the A259 is looking good again if you are travelling up to Chichester this morning. North London, pretty slow if you're heading up and Hunston towards the Wick roundabout. Absolutely chocker between the Wick roundabout and Bogsham Road roundabout. Nothing new there. Scanning across, we are having a lot of problems around the Grove Lodge roundabout. If you're travelling towards Crockhurst Hill, either direction around the Worthing area, we've got emergency repairs and some temporary traffic lights. Honestly, it's like the worst place possible and it's causing a lot of problems. An extra 20-30 minutes in some cases if you're travelling eastbound on the A27. If you're trying to avoid and use the coastal roads, I'm really sorry, but around that area, we've got some temporary traffic lights as well. So it's just absolutely chaotic around the Broadwater area this morning. Some huge queues at Washington as well. If you're travelling up on the A24, and this is everyone's using as a detour to avoid the A27, it's taking an extra 20 minutes. With the trains this morning, we haven't had any big problems. Can see a couple of minor delays currently in Chichester. Anything else, let me know. 01243 963 960.
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1: 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It's Tanya.

0: fancy a free tea or coffee? Yeah? Go to our website. We've got a big giveaway. Thanks very much to the Edge Tea and Coffee. We've got 500 vouchers up for grabs. On these vouchers, you get 2 free drinks. I know, just like that. Just like that. Absolutely brilliant, isn't it? You can go with a friend and have a sit down. You can go with your partner and just grab the coffee and go for a nice walk. It's up to you. It's on the house for Edge Tea and Coffee. And they've got a couple of places you can actually use them at now. They've got their own roastery near Arundel, which is lovely. I did a show from there. And they're now at the Grayling World Chapel too. And their coffee is beautiful. They do roast it on site at their roastery. So yeah, get in there. 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
0: Yes, it's the V2 Radio Breakfast Show. Tanya here, your host with the toast. And let's play Our Survey Says. Are you ready? Are you ready? Just about. This is the game where I ask a very big question. You've got to try and work out what the top answer is. Give it a go, and then I'll tell you whether your guess is right or whether your guess is, you know, not right. And since I'll be talking milkshakes after 10 on the brunch hour with the Woodhorn Farm Group, dairy farm, I thought we'd do the kind of opposite. And we'll talk about alternatives in Our Survey Says. So the top answer when asked to name a type of milk you expect to find in a vegan's fridge. You open up the door and what milk would be lurking there? I suggested rice milk, which is very nice, very sweet. You don't see it in supermarkets though. It was years ago I used to get it. And I quite liked it. It was nice to make, porridge with it because it was naturally sweet. You wouldn't need to add anything else. It's not the top answer. Okay, just an example. Thanks very much to Sarah Jane and Bogner. Straight in with oat. Oat milk is my favourite in coffee. It just tastes creamier. I like, cow's milk in tea. No problem with that. I can have enough of anything, but I just really just add something, Nice texture or something. Lindsay and Crawley also suggested oat. River said coconut and cashew. Both on the list, River, so great shout. Not the top answer. Kerry in Littlehampton suggested oat, soya, and then got the top answer. Tanya and Havant, oat. James in Littlehampton, oat, soya, and breast milk. Yes, I would be very surprised to open up mine and find it in there. I do remember those days, though. It's hilarious, isn't it, thinking about it. Only Graham in Eastergate suggested soya, oat, Guinness, in your coffee. Jane and Ian in East Wittering. Ian suggested oat. Jane got the top answer. North Lansing crew, Nikki, coconut, soy, top answer. Steve suggested water. Still a chance to play along. I'll go for the others in just a bit. Let's add to that collection. 01243 963 960. You can WhatsApp that number, please do. Lovely to hear from you. Or email studio@v2radio.co.uk.

this morning. I'll have the latest as police firearms officers on patrol in Bognor Regis have helped jail a drug dealer for 2 years. Sussex police are investigating a burglary at a Bognor Regis restaurant where cash and alcohol were stolen. And a major milestone is being reached in the construction of Havant Thicket Reservoir in Hampshire. More at

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2: System, and if you didn't sign up, you'll be watching it from the sidelines. And I think I might have mentioned I did manage to get a ticket to the reunion tour last year, and it was about this time actually, coming up to my anniversary of it. I went to Wembley, and it was most amazing thing ever. Obviously, a big fan of them. Haven't, you know, it's music that I grew up to as a teenager, and yes, I cried. I don't think I've mentioned it on air. Oh, well, I've just done it now. So let me tell you how you could save £700 just as we head into winter. Well, it doesn't feel like we're heading into it now. It's lovely and sunny and warm. But anyway, experts say two simple jobs could save you some money, which is roughly the cost of heating the house that you're crying about it. So first up is bleeding your radiators. More than a third of us forget. It means your boiler works extra hard. Yep. Make a note of this for my husband. Earning a second, your annual boiler service. Do this before you get into the colder months. And of course, you skip it, your risk of breaking down, which then costs you a lot more money. And I was reading all this thinking, this is really good tips. And then you realise, yes, this is recommended by a boiler repair company. Yes, of course it is. Thanks for still good tips, though. It doesn't matter. Still good tips. We had to change our boiler completely packed up. It was a really old one, of course, in winter. And in January, we had to change the boilers, and there were some problems, actually. And yeah, it was very, very cold to be doing it then, but we had no choice. It just completely went. Thanks very much for your guesses in our survey, says. I'll go through the top answer in just a bit, okay? Music on the way first from Madonna and Kylie Minogue after a look at the travel for you.
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5: 18 minutes to 9 o'clock. We've had some problems on the roads this morning. If you're still travelling from Chichester, Havant towards Portsmouth, you'll be slowed down at the Farlington area. If you're joining from the A3 as well, delays currently up to 15 minutes. This is due to some roadworks in the area. Good news with the Bursa bypass. If you're coming up on the A259 to Chichester, there was a broken down vehicle. It was a big van, but actually looks like it's fine now. Not looking too bad at all. If you're heading on the A259 towards Wick or Hampton, we do have some temporary traffic lights just by Ford Lane, so it's causing some delays. Not as big as the delays by the Grove Lodge roundabouts in the Worthing area. Due to emergency repairs, they're causing absolute havoc this morning. If you're travelling eastbound in particular, it's taking an extra 20 minutes. If you're joining it from the A24, you'll be joining the queues as well. Unfortunately, it's not well timed. We've got some temporary traffic lights on the A259 between Worthing and Lancing, so that is looking absolutely chocker. As well, taking an extra 10-15 minutes at least in both directions. It does mean we're busier on the A24 towards Washington as a result of everyone trying to dodge the A27 area. With the trains this morning, we haven't had any big problems, which is fab. Got a couple of minor delays in Chichester and Worthing, so do check before you travel. Always let me know if there's anything else that you're seeing, and I should be saying it. Let me know. 01243 963 960.
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0: Madonna and Kylie Minogue together. Love Sensation. 14 minutes to 9, Tanya McCarthy. Thursday breakfast. Hope you're doing okay. And looking at the newspaper headlines, we've had some interesting ones today. We have actually. Tories to ban spending benefits on alcohol. That's the Telegraph. A proposal that mimics the US where benefits are on cards, not cash. We're talking about Andy Burnham, who has branded the ban on fans being allowed to drink alcohol in the stands of football matches as discrimination. So Labour to axe ban on boozing at footy. And Daily Star talking about Jeremy Clarkson, who miscounted his sheep. And the police realised that he had miscounted. So you can't count Jez. It feels like it's just a PR thing at that point, doesn't it?
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0: I know, I don't want to be cynical, but some people do get how media works and they use and abuse it. And I use and abuse, our survey says. No, I don't. This is the game where I give you a story and ask you a question. You've got to work out the top answer, give it a guess, and then I'll tell you whether your guess is right or your guess is not right. And this was the top answer when asked. Name a type of milk you expect to find in a vegan's fridge. So you open up, what facing you? I said rice milk as an example. It's not even on the list though. I have had it before, it's all right. Thanks very much to James. I've got a list in Pagham who suggested soy, oat, coconut, and then you got the top answer. Well done, James. Thanks to Lou in Horsham. It's not oat milk. That would be my preference, though. Philip in Rustington. Yes. Mark and Pam in Littlehampton. Oat milk, maybe. We have that in our lattes. I agree. I think it adds a nice creaminess to coffee, so that's why I have it, too. It's not the top answer, though. Lindsay and Crawley said oat makes a good porridge. Yeah, that's what I do in the mornings when I have porridge. And Stu and Bogner, top answer. Well done to you, sir. Let's go through the answers. Name a type of milk you expect to find in a vegan's fridge. Cashew milk is there. I made it once. I know, why did I do that? Life's too short. It was very nice and sweet, naturally. Coconut milk is on the list. I think that's a low calorie one, if you care. Oat milk, soy milk, but the top answer is almond milk. And I'm afraid to say, I know this is fussy, I'm not a fan of it. It just tastes a little bit bitter. And then you can get them sweetened, of course. But then it's just like I'm trying to cut down the sweetness. It's very complicated. But well done if you worked it out. Almond milk, top answer in our survey says, Seal after Robin on V2 Radio.

0: It's just such a great song, isn't it? Seal, Kiss from a Rose. Baby! Everyone sings along. 3 minutes to nine, Tanya McCarthy, Breakfast on VT Radio. Very welcome and well done if you've been playing along with our survey says and worked out the top answer when asked to name a type of milk you expect to find in the vegan's fridge. Almond milk, which I'm not a fan of. Okay, this is controversial. I like oat milk. We've got oat milk in the VT Radio fridge. Occasionally, it gets drank by other people and I get very cross. I'm one step away for putting my name on the milk and I don't want to look like we're living in a student house. But you know that thing, it's like, you know it's not yours, boys. And I'm not going to be overly precious. Yeah, if you're going to have some in your tea or coffee, fine. If you're having a whole bowl of it in your cereal, we're going to have some problems, okay? So I'll get my permanent marker out in just a bit. We were talking earlier in the breakfast show about something that's been on the newspaper headlines. It's actually made The Telegraph, a proposal that mimics the US where benefits will be on cards, not cash, and Tories to ban spending benefits on alcohol. That was The Telegraph. Just to give a bit more background, it will be alcohol, cigarettes and gambling. This is under new plans announced by the Conservatives. Universal credit payments would also be slashed for those who have not made consistent contributions to the welfare system. She's saying it's unfair to workers, the Tory leader. I'm sure we're going to hear more about this as the weeks go on. Right now, let's move away from that topic and cut to 9 o'clock news. National and international headlines, followed by the local news from Philip Giller. 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
4: From the Sky News Centre at 9, Andy Burnham wants a four-decade-old ban on football supporters drinking in the stands during men's games in England to be scrapped. The Prime Minister argues the move is discriminatory, given it doesn't apply to fans of other sports. Police bosses warn any change without consultation would be rash. Charlie Wyatt is the Sun's chief football writer, and he isn't convinced it's a good idea.
5: Andy Burnham, Everton fan, he was pictured at a rugby league match, you know, having a beard, and said, you know, why can't we do this inside stadium? Yeah, it's crazy that we couldn't do it. But having been at quite a few European games, particularly like Euros, where fans are throwing beer around, it's become a thing now, hasn't it?
4: The Education Secretary's insisted plans for new vocational GCSEs aren't a dumbing down of the system. The qualifications will be available to 14-year-olds in some subjects from September 2029. It'll include topics like construction, business management and child development. Lucy Powell says she wants them to be on a level footing with traditional subjects.
6: This is about giving that same status and esteem, because these can provide young people with some really important skills that they're going to need to thrive in the future. World of work, and as employers keep telling me, really close that gap between the classroom and the workplace.
4: Australia's announced an urgent review of its AI laws after a government health website was hacked. OpenAI has admitted one of its models took actions it didn't intend. Police Scotland has arrested 36 people in its biggest ever operation targeting alleged human trafficking. Around 300 officers raided 47 properties across Glasgow, Falkirk and Dundee. Donald Trump's welcomed China's president to Washington ahead of talks between the two leaders. The US president met Xi Jinping off the plane at Joint Base Andrews. And an Aberdeen grandmother has been crowned the world's oldest female Fortnite streamer. 78-year-old Kath Bowie has been recognised by the Guinness World Records. From Sky News, I'm Leisha McKenna.
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7: Police firearms officers on patrol in Bognor Regis have helped jail a drug dealer for 2 years. Kirill Mutachiev was spotted carrying out suspected deals from an uninsured Renault Clio. The 21-year-old of no fixed address was arrested and found carrying 25 wraps of a Class A drug along with cannabis. Sussex police are investigating a burglary at a Bognor Regis restaurant where cash and alcohol were stolen. The break-in happened at Magna Tandoori on Argyle Road early on the 10th of September. Officers have released an image of a man they want to identify and are appealing for anyone with information to get in touch with them. Now, a major milestone is being reached in the construction of Havant Thicket Reservoir in Hampshire. Portsmouth Water says tunnelling is set to begin for two pipelines carrying water to and from the site. The reservoir is the first major one to be built in the UK for decades and will help secure future supplies across the southeast. And business leaders across West Sussex are being invited to apply for the next Future CEO programme. The fully funded scheme brings together a small group of business owners to work on leadership, growth and future planning. Applicants must be based in West Sussex, have traded for at least 2 years and employ at least 3 people. That's the latest. I'm Philip Keeler.
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10: It's 9:04. Morning. I know it's been a little bit cloudy at times. We are going to get some sunshine. Not as warm as yesterday, but still nice. Highs of 21 degrees Celsius in Selsey and Vinden.
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0: new music from Kylie Rae Jepsen. Don't leave me on the dance floor. 9:15, V2 Radio Breakfast on a Thursday. Looking a little bit cloudy, but we are going to get some sunshine. And it's been really nice this week. It's been mild. I'd say warm. Felt like we were back in summer yesterday afternoon. Tomorrow's looking glorious. If you've got something lovely planned for your Friday, it's looking really, really sunny. Weekend looking pretty good too. Might get some showers later on the Sunday, and I think that sets the tone for next week quite nicely. We're going to have quite a lot of rain, but we'll take it while it's nice and dry now, won't we? Thanks very much as always for your messages. We played Our Survey Says recently, which is a fun little game, isn't it? A little bit like Family Fortunes. And the top answer when asked about type of milk you expect to find a vegan's fridge, it was almond milk. I mentioned I like oat milk in my coffee. I just like the texture of it, really works, the taste, I like it. But the V2 radio team, I don't want to speak too badly of them, but they do take it. And it means sometimes, and I'm, and you know what, if they gave me a heads up in the afternoon, evening, Tanya, just to let you know, your oat milk has somehow miraculously disappeared, I'd be okay with that. I've got some at home, I'll bring some in with me. But they don't tell me, so when I come in, it's empty, and I do get a little bit annoyed, and I keep thinking I need to put my name on it, you know, like, yeah, back into student house territory. Thanks very much to James and Pagham. Tanya, you need a combination bottle lid to protect your milk supply. What? Is this real? Was this some sort of April Fool's gag? Because it looks hilarious. Sadly, it's not a bottle top, though. It's a little bit different, the cost. It wouldn't work, sadly. Or maybe I just have to learn. I'm just going to have to accept occasionally someone will go into my oat milk supplies. I can't keep talking about it. And I'm sure it's give and take, isn't it? Isn't it? More music on the way, starting with the Rolling Stones after a look at the roads and rails for you.
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0: 9:19. Let's see what's happening with the roads and rails. Now, we did have a big issue around the North Burstead bypass and actually a big stalled truck, which meant we were down to one lane around the roundabout. Understand that it's actually being blocked if you are travelling off a Gladius Way. It's looking like you can't go northbound at the moment, I'm afraid. Still traffic going southbound on the A259. It does mean you have to use alternative routes. Rowan Way is looking busier as a result, and I'm expecting the Lagness Road to get a little bit busier as it's going to be used instead of the A259. Thanks very much to Jasmine for keeping us up to date. Scanning across the A27, we do have emergency traffic lights at Crockhurst Hill, Grove Lodge roundabout area. It's just by Grove Lodge roundabout. So it does mean if you're travelling eastbound, it's taking an extra 15 minutes still. It was absolutely absolutely chaos earlier. A259 Coastal Roads between Worthing and Lancing also have temporary traffic lights, so it's just a really busy area. And as a result, more people are using A24 Findon. So if you're travelling northbound towards Washington, extra delays there too, all having a knock-on impact. If you're travelling towards East Sussex, looking okay, so the Mid Sussex Roads. With the trains, we've been very lucky so far this morning. It's been okay until now. But due to a fault with a level crossing, we've actually got quite a few cancellations from Chichester. Do let me know if there's anything else. 01243 963 960.
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0: Sophie Yenis-Bexter, Murder on the Dance Floor. Absolutely murder. Hold my beer. 25 minutes to 10. Tanya here. Hope you're doing all right. Thanks very much for the updates with the Burstead Bypass. Understand it is closed if you're travelling northbound at the moment, just at the roundabout at Rowan Way. This is due to a broken down lorry. We'll keep you up to date with anything, but 85 at the moment. If you're travelling northbound, you are going to have to use an alternative way and go through Lagness. It's looking quite busy. And up to North Mundham on your way to Wick. Now, after 10 o'clock, it's brunch. And I've had some lovely guests on it this week. And it was great to talk to Ian yesterday from Lodge Court HR. I've spoken to Ian before about, you know, making CVs, about the job market, about interviews. And yesterday we talked, we touched on that a little bit. But I was more interested in what he does. He works with the Chichester Free School and the Chichester College. He's on there. He's a governor for them. And it was fascinating, his conversation around working with the school. So you don't get to the point that all these kids are about to leave and, you know, what's the job market like? What job am I going to have? They actually start having conversations with the Chichester businesses to understand what do you actually need? Like, where are there some good jobs going? What sort of industries? So they can have these conversations with students in year 10 and year 11. So they can start getting a bit of an idea. Do you want to do something like that? Because that's actually an opportunity. Is that a really good way of doing things? It was a really great chat. So thanks very much to Ian. After 10 o'clock today, I'll be talking to Fiona from the Woodhorn Farm Group. We actually did the show from one of their cow sheds. Is a vending machine that provides fresh milk and milkshakes. The cows are milked, I think it's 4 a.m. and then the milk goes straight into the vending machines, so you don't get fresher than that. And honestly, it tastes amazing. But they're doing well and they're expanding. They've opened up a couple of more cow sheds. So let's talk to Fiona and understand more about their business. Music on the way now, starting with Shaka Khan, Shaka Khan, Shaka Khan, after a look at the roads and rails for you.
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2: Due to a truck that stalled. It's actually been closed at Rowan Way at the roundabout at Gladius Way. If you are heading up on the A259 towards Chichester, you have to use an alternative route. Lagness is starting to look a little bit busy as a result. It's fine southbound. We'll keep an eye on it, let you know when it reopens. Around the Bognor Road roundabout, still looking slow. If you're coming from Wick, there's some delays. Scanning across the A27 to the Worthing area, we do have some emergency roadworks going on and some temporary traffic lights, but it's creating a lot of problems. If you are travelling eastbound towards Lancing, going through Worthing, taking an extra 20 minutes. A259 Coastal Roads between those areas, still busy due to temporary traffic lights, so it's just a very congested area. Good news if you're travelling towards East Sussex, that looks fine, as does the Mid-Sussex Roads. Now, due to a fault with barriers at a level crossing, we have quite a few delays and indeed cancellations from Chichester. So if you're travelling by train this morning, do check before you travel. Let me know if there's anything else. 01243 963 960.
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4: The city has been reduced to rubble. Destruction in the wake of a monster that is no more. What's this? Chuckzilla has just emerged on the outskirts of town. What could possibly happen next?

0: Irene Cara and Fame. 5 minutes to 10. V2 Radio Breakfast Time. Tanya McCarthy at your service. Nice to have a little bit of sunshine. Here it comes. We just have to be a bit patient with it. Still a warm day overall, so we'll take it. Highs of 21, 22 degrees Celsius. Yesterday, I was talking to Ian from Logical to HR about their giveaway. We've got, at the moment, brunch for six at Fernley in North Street, Chichester, a luxury hamper as well, and a free HR health check for your business. Now, the HR health check is worth £425 alone before everything else put together. But as he said, it's a nice kind of bit of reassurance, isn't it? Are we doing everything we should do? Are we protecting ourselves? Are we protecting our employees? Yes, yes, done. So if you want to get involved in this giveaway, it's worth a lot of money. 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Thanks very much for joining me for breakfast. Well done if you worked out it was Jack D in The Birthday Detective. Yeah, I mean, it's quite a distinctive voice, but he sounded particularly happy in it. Maybe that confused us all, because he's known for his kind of, you know, sarcastic and deadpan humour. And top answer in our survey says was almond milk. And if you're wondering, why would almond milk be a top answer? You're going to have to find out and listen on catch up, and you can, you know, listen to the whole bit again, or just tune in a little bit earlier to the breakfast show tomorrow and hear the games in real time. That's how it works. Big thanks to Wilden Downland for supporting the breakfast show. Appreciate it always. And breakfast may be over, but before we get sad about that, we are moving on to another meal, so it's all good. We're going to the brunch hour. Look forward to talking to Fiona from the Woodhorn Farm Group, especially about their milkshakes. She's a ride with milkshakes. I know, it's a good start, isn't it? But that's after 10 o'clock. And after the 10 o'clock news, national and international headlines, followed by local news. Starting the music, we have Wham! V2
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10: From the Sky News Centre at 10, a far-right activist known as Danny Tomo has been arrested after a boat that had a rescue worker on board was damaged in the channel. Footage allegedly shows the dinghy, which was previously carrying migrants, being slashed on Tuesday. Australian Prime Minister Anthony Albanese says an AI agent hacked a government website containing health data. OpenAI says no patient records are believed to have been accessed, but Mr. Albanese says the company took 2 months to tell the government. Australia's now launched an urgent review of its AI laws.
11: This situation is obviously unacceptable. I spoke with the CEO of OpenAI, Sam Altman, to express Australia's extreme concern about this incident, the nature of the way that that notification occurred as well.
10: New polling suggests Labour would have to rely on the Lib Dems, Greens and either the SNP or Plaid Cymru to get into power if a general election was held tomorrow. The YouGov Sky News survey shows Andy Burnham's party would secure 241 seats. That puts Labour back in first place, with Reform UK slumping to third behind the Tories. Our political editor, Sam Coates, explains why.
12: What's happened is that those seats that went in 2024 Labour a year ago looked like they were going Reform, about half of them have gone back to Labour again. So there's been a real bleed back to Andy Burnham's party after he became Prime Minister.
10: Subjects like construction and business management will be available as part of new vocational GCSEs. The qualifications will sit alongside traditional exams for 14-year-olds in England from September 2029. China's presidents arrived in Washington for a three-day state visit to the US. Trade, AI and Taiwan will be on the agenda when Xi Jinping goes to the White House for talks. And a government minister says Andy Burnham's starting a discussion around overturning a ban on alcohol in English football stands. He's called the 40-year-old law outdated. From Sky News, I'm Leisha McKenna.
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13: A drug dealer caught supplying Class A drugs in Bognor Regis has been jailed for 2 years. Armed officers saw Kirill Muchachiev carrying out suspected deals before stopping his uninsured car last month. The 21-year-old of no fixed address was found with 25 wraps of drugs hidden in his underwear. Sussex police are investigating a reported assault near the M23 at Pease Pottage. A man is believed to have been attacked by another man beside the A264 on Tuesday evening before the suspect drove off. Police have not yet located either man and are appealing for witnesses or anyone with footage to come forward. Community groups and charities in Portsmouth could get thousands of pounds through new funding schemes. The City Council is offering up to £10,000 in match funding to strengthen bids to national funders. Hive Portsmouth also has grants of up to £5,000 aimed at helping local organisations remain financially sustainable. And Amberley Museum is preparing to celebrate more than a century of transport heritage with over 150 historic vehicles. This autumn historic vehicle gathering takes place on Sunday the 4th of October, featuring classic cars, motorcycles, steam engines and vintage public transport. Visitors will also be able to ride behind the museum's 1918 steam locomotive called Peter. That's the latest. I'm Philip Keeler.
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0: Morning, 4 minutes past 10. It's nice to have the sunshine. We are going to get a mix today. We're going to get cloud, we're going to get sunshine, but generally it's dry, which is great, and it feels warm. Highs of 21 degrees Celsius in Boxgrove and Burgess Hill.
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0: New music from Simple Minds, Beginner Boys, V2 Radio, 10:15. It's the brunch hour with Tanya on a Thursday. Nice and sunny at the moment. Thanks very much, Lorraine, for your message in saying, Tanya, you had donuts the other day from your guest, and now it sounds like you're getting milkshakes. Lucky you. Yes, indeed. Big thank you to Fiona from the Woodhorn Farm Group who's visiting today. And not only did you bring milkshakes, you also brought a bag of goodies. Bless you. So you can come anytime
1: you
0: want. Anytime. Do you like the fact that the milkshakes were literally snatched out of my hands?
1: Literally, they're gone.
0: Vanished. This is a very hungry team.
1: Very hungry team.
0: It's because we work so hard. I love that you're laughing too. So Fiona, you know, obviously I've met you a few times, but tell us about the Woodhorn Farm Group.
1: So Woodhorn Farm is a third generation family run organic farm. And as we're looking out the window as the crow flies, it's literally across those fields.
0: We're neighbours.
1: Literally neighbours. So
0: and that's when good neighbours become good friends. We're talking about neighbours, weren't we?
1: Angie Anderson. So we're an organic farm. And like I say, it's been around for a long time, third generation. And 3 years ago, we decided to diversify to bring our milk to the local community.
0: Yeah.
1: So kind of skipping the supermarket middle bit.
0: But you do provide to supermarkets as well.
1: We do, yeah. So we're part of a cooperative that supplies the retailers, but we have now got three vending sites. So 3 years ago, we opened one in Oving, supplying milkshakes, which I know you've sampled
0: many times,
1: a range of fresh produce and delicious coffee, which is made with the milk. And then summer last year, we opened our second site down in Siddlesham at Berries on Tap, where you've also visited.
0: We did a show from there. And that's an amazing site, isn't it?
1: Yes,
0: the fresh berries plus the milk. It's a perfect union, wasn't it?
1: It's basically a local shop down there. And actually, it is now. They've got the refillery down there now, so it's not much you can't get. And then more recently, literally in the last couple of weeks, we have opened our third site at the Pavilion in Graylingwell Park in Chichester.
0: Lovely.
1: So we're currently supplying milk and milkshakes from there. So we have it's fresh organic whole milk.
0: Yeah.
1: So it's non-homogenized, which means it's like back in the day when the milk used to separate.
0: Yeah.
1: So supermarket milk is mechanically processed, so it smashes the fat globules, which distributes it through the liquid, whereas we don't do that. It's pasteurised but non-homogenised. So you'll see that the cream will settle.
0: Nice.
1: And you get that lovely cream at the top of the bottle.
0: I used to fight over that when you used to get the milk outside, you know, milkman.
1: Well, if the blue burst didn't get
0: first.
1: So, and then we also have six milkshake flavours at all of the sites. So we have five core flavours and then a flavour of the week, which I've bought you one of those today, popcorn.
0: What's your flavour? Oh, popcorn.
1: Yeah, got popcorn this week. But there's a whole range. We've got some seasonal stuff coming up for Halloween. Scream Egg is probably one of our most popular. So tastes like cream egg, but it's green.
0: What about pumpkin spice? Surely you've got to be all over that. And cinnamon.
1: Yeah, and then come Christmas, you've got your eggnog, your mince pie, chocolate orange. So yes,
0: and it blows my mind as a townie that these cows have been milked. Is it normally 4 a.m?
1: They're milked twice a day, so they're milked at 4 a.m. so Otis and his team down there are up nice and early, 4 a.m. and then again at 2 p.m.
0: so they're milked at 4, and then what time do they make it into the vending machines?
1: So the milk, they're obviously milked, which goes into a big tank, and then we've got a pasteurization unit on the farm. So once the milk is pasteurised and cooled, it can be in the machines within a few hours. So it literally is from farm to community.
0: Hours fresh, which is amazing. I've just got a message. Thanks very much to Lisa in Rose Green. My cousin Mel works at Woodhorn Farm.
1: Oh,
0: do you know Mel?
1: I know Mel. I saw Mel this morning.
0: Oh, yay. Brilliant. Well, it's quite a big operation. Do you know how many cows you have right now? Is that too hard?
1: Well, we've got about 250 dairy cows, so the milking herd. We've got about 51-year-olds, so they're last year's babies.
0: Yeah.
1: And then, as you well know, having visited recently, we've got about 70 brand new babies. So calving starts in September. So we've got plenty of gorgeous babies at the moment.
0: Yeah, thank you very much. So me and Alice went to visit the baby cows. We don't say calves, we say baby cows. Which was amazing. Now, on that, I actually want to talk to you a little bit about animal welfare, because I know you're quite passionate about that, actually. So let's talk about that and more plans for these milk vending machines in just a bit. First, music on the way, starting of Alex Warren on V2 Radio.
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0: Cheers for the memories, Maroon 5, 28 minutes past 10. It's V2 Radio Brunch Hour with Tanya. Big thanks to the Good Bean Co. for supporting always. Talking to Fiona from the Woodhorn Farm Group. So Fiona, you're married to a dairy farmer. And yes. I didn't realise that your dad was a pig farmer. You said that when I last saw you.
1: Yes, my dad was a pig farmer, so farming through and through.
0: Yeah. So you're a very outdoorsy person, I'm guessing.
1: Try to be.
0: Yeah.
1: Try to be. Get out every day with the dog on the farm.
0: See, honestly, again, being a townie, coming from Brighton, when I was little, I thought that we grew our vegetables and fruit in the sky because of Jack and the Beanstalk. So, you know, the opposite of really understanding how it works and how we grow from the land. But what's nice, when I visited your cows to see the baby cows with my Alice, and then we saw the big cows being milked, mm-hmm. You guys really care about your cows and mm-hmm. about animal welfare.
1: Yeah.
0: And especially, is it Otis
1: who looks after that? Yeah, herd manager.
0: Yeah, tell us about that cow I saw, because it was amazing seeing them all being milked, and of course all the milk was going into one direction together,
1: yes.
0: apart from one cow. Now, why wasn't she being milked the same way?
1: So that cow during the summer had unfortunately been bitten by a snake.
0: Mm.
1: And obviously made her quite poorly, so she had to have some antibiotics. And once an organic cow receives antibiotics, their milk can no longer be included in what we produce.
0: Ever?
1: No, never. They're completely organic cows, so no chemicals.
0: Oh, wow. So even years later?
1: Absolutely nothing.
0: Wow, okay.
1: So you probably would have seen on the day that there was a bucket, like a glass container behind that cow that was collecting her milk.
0: Yeah.
1: And that's purely so it doesn't get combined with the milk, because Otis obviously has a soft spot for that cow and has chosen to keep her in the herd.
0: So she's just going to carry on being in the herd, even though you can't take her milk?
1: Yes, she is. Yes.
0: And you've got a lot. How many cows do you have?
1: 250 dairy cows, so yeah.
0: And Otis has names. What's his favourite cows?
1: He did mention to me the other day a few of his favourites include Gertie, Boom Boom and Sausage.
0: Sausage is the best
1: name
0: ever.
1: He apparently loves a custard cream.
0: And I just think this is amazing, isn't it? You're really looking after them.
1: Yes, we really do care.
0: And do you try and communicate that message to the younger generation then about looking after the animals?
1: We do. We host regular school visits. So a lot of local schools, and they visited the farm and they learn about the cows and they learn about the welfare. They learn about the land, because obviously we look after our land, we look after our animals, and that produces the amazing milk that we have. So it's good to try and educate them, and they love it. They love being on the farm and having a picnic and seeing the animals. So yeah, we enjoy hosting it.
0: The thing is, you take it for granted. You're so used to it, especially if you've been brought up in it. I go and I'm like, oh my God, there's some cows over there.
1: Yeah.
0: And with the baby cows, I could give them a little stroke, and they quite liked it, didn't they?
1: Yes, they're gorgeous. Yes, they do love human contact.
0: It's very interesting. I've had a message whilst we've been talking from Kevin. Thanks very much. Please ask when we can have a cow shed in Yapton Barnum Way. So this is your milk vending machines, mm-hmm. and you've already expanded. So would you consider expanding again, this idea?
1: Absolutely. It's really surprised us, actually, pleasantly surprised us, the support that we've had from the local community and beyond. People really embrace it and they're very loyal to us. And I think also once you've tried our milk, it's difficult to go
0: back. It tastes so creamy.
1: It's delicious. It really is delicious. So I think absolutely there will be opportunities for more sites in the future. And we've kind of gone west, so maybe we will now look at going east.
0: Yeah, why not?
1: Definitely bear it in mind, Kevin.
0: Well, do you know your busiest time? And I'll ask you this, because when we did a show from your milk vending machines in Oving, and everyone kept saying, you're not going to see anyone, because, you know, we arrived at 6, we went live. There was loads of people, loads of cars turning up, people in their dressing gowns getting out. So when's your busiest time? Is it morning?
1: It tends to be kind of with the commuters. So at Oving, we're open 24/7, so we never close. We do get a lot of shift workers. So we've seen police in there overnight, ambulance workers grabbing a coffee to keep themselves going. But yeah, I'd say mornings are busy, people grabbing their milk and their coffees on the way to work. And then after school, of course, because the kids love coming in for a milkshake and a brownie.
0: Yeah.
1: And can I just talk about the brownies?
0: Yeah, well, you've given me one very kindly. You know I'm trying to lose weight. It's not going to happen today. And I've got, I think it's a Dubai chocolate one you've given me.
1: You have got a Dubai chocolate brownie, which are just, I mean, I don't make them, so I can say how good they are.
0: Yeah.
1: I'm not going to take any credit for this. But yeah, a local supplier, Carla's. So we, in our chilled vending machine, we do have a range of produce as well.
0: Yeah.
1: we got about 20 products that we sell, and we try to source as much as we can locally.
0: Yeah.
1: So Rookery Farm Eggs, Sussex Crisps.
0: Well, you support, aren't you in the Sussex Five? Isn't there a kind of...
1: Sussex Six. Yeah, part of the Sussex Six. So we're committed to supporting local suppliers, other small, you know, businesses that we like to support. And one of those is Carla's Kitchen. And this woman is an absolute goddess when it comes to her bakes.
0: Better than Nigella.
1: Well, do you know what?
0: On a
1: palm. I think there might be a bake-off there.
0: Very good. Very good.
1: So yeah, I would highly recommend those. They're fresh twice a week. We have the Dubai brownies. We have a whole range of toppings. She has twirl and mini egg at Easter and all sorts of kind of seasonal toppings, Mars bars and Snickers.
0: See, I had the Dubai one. It was divine. Yes. It was so nice.
1: She does blondies as well, and they're really, really good if you're not a chocolate fan.
0: I think you've also got coffee in the Oving one. Is that supplied by Edge?
1: It is, yes.
0: Yeah, so another local business.
1: At Oving, and we're just about to install one at Grayningwell. Obviously, Edge are at Grayningwell. Our site's kind of slightly removed from there, so we're going to have a coffee machine in there, but it will be their coffee.
0: Yeah.
1: Supplying.
0: So, brilliant.
1: Again, supporting a local business.
0: Okay, so remind us where all these cow sheds are. So we've got Oving.
1: Oving, yep. So it's at the Jubilee Hall in Oving. We have got Berries on Tap in Siddlesham.
0: Yep.
1: And then the Pavilion, which is in Grayningwell Park in Chichester.
0: Brilliant. So far.
1: Yes, so far. Watch this space. Yep, and here we come.
0: Oh, exactly. Thanks for your messages. And thanks very much to Fiona for visiting.
1: Thanks, Fiona.
0: Thanks for my goodie bag. I know, she can come again, right? That's Fiona from the Woodhorn Farm Group. And yes, if you haven't tried the milk vending machines, do. Get fresh milk, literally milked a few hours before you get it in your bottle. Fantastic. Music on the way from Scissor Sisters, after Tears for Fears on V2 Radio.

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0: Scissor Sisters and Filthy Gorgeous on VT Radio. That's me. 90 minutes to 11, Tanya here with the brunch hour. Big thanks to Fiona from the Woodhorn Farm Group, chatting about, obviously, we did talk about animal welfare a little bit. They look after their cows. I've seen it, so I know. And about their cow sheds. Do try the fresh milk. And I do think once you start, you can't go back. It tastes so amazing. Even my children, who are fussy, especially Alice, she loves it. So I do try and stop on the way back because they're quite close. And when we did a show from there, I remember thinking, we're so close to radio station, I didn't realise, still learning my way. Thanks very much for all the messages, we have passed them on, and yes, indeed, a Yapton Barnum cowshed could happen. Could happen, you know, ask the universe and all of that. So thanks very much. Now, after 11 o'clock, we've got Mr. Neil Bateman, he is back. And he'll be looking after you. And it's another day of the battle of the listeners. Yes, you. See how you get on. See what your general trivia is like. He'll ask you five questions and then message in your answers. You have to be super quick, okay? End of the week, get some winners and they'll get pizza, thanks to Shea Cadillac in Chichester. So if you've been playing along, maybe just mentally, maybe just shouting out the answers, take it a little bit further and message in Neil. He'd love to hear from you. Music on the way now, brand new from James Blunt on V2 Radio.
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0: Yes, none of that, thank you. Take that and the flood. It ends with loads of, you know, noise of storms and stuff. Now it's going to be nice and sunny today. 3 minutes to 11, V2 Radio Brunch Hour. Thanks very much to Good Bean Co. for supporting, as always. And do appreciate it. And thanks very much for my guest today. Hopefully you caught some of the chat with Fiona from the Woodhorn Farm Group, talking about their cow sheds and their fresh milk and milkshakes. And bless her, she came in with some goodies for me, much appreciated, and some milkshakes. I think we've got strawberry chocolates with the new flavour of the week, which was popcorn, something else, and some fresh milk. Literally, it just got taken away by the team. I don't even know where it's gone, so I might try and nick a bottle on my way out, because it's too good for the boys. And then we're balanced out boys, aren't we? You took my oat milk and I can take, you know, the real milk. So it's all good. Tomorrow on the brunch hour, we're talking to Maggie from Tuppany Barn in Southbourne. She is an amazing woman. I spent some time with her. We did a show from there last year. She spent over 20 years pioneering organic, smallholding, sustainability education. And what she doesn't know, and she's really passionate. They have lots of school visits and I can talk to her about anything. It's actually Organic September. I don't know if they do that every year, but a perfect person to talk to. They also grow a lot of the food there, you see, and that's why they talk about it to the children. So look forward to chat with Maggie tomorrow. As my daughter's called Maggie, I'll probably end up just telling her off. Maggie! Can't say it in every way now. Thanks very much for listening to me. I'll be back tomorrow morning, bright and early, for breakfast from 7. 7! But right now, leaving you. Sorry about that. Coming up to 11 o'clock news, national and international, followed by local news from Philip Keeler. Music starting with Harry Styles. Take care.
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6: From the Sky News Centre at 11, an anti-migrant protester known as Danny Tomo has been arrested after footage appeared on social media of a dinghy being slashed in the channel. The video seems to show the boat being damaged while an emergency responder was on board. Our reporter Phoebe Southworth has been reading a statement from Hampshire Police.
7: A man who was 37 years old, as Danny Tomo is, had been arrested for a series of charges including criminal damage with intent to endanger life, apparently related there, that charge to there being a rescue worker on board at the time of the incident.
6: Australia says it's voiced extreme concern after an AI model hacked a government healthcare website. OpenAI says there's no sign patient records were exposed, but admits the technology took actions we did not intend. Prime Minister Anthony Albanese says it's unacceptable and warned humans must remain in control.
8: AI also poses significant risks, and that's why we need guardrails to protect our way of life. We want to make sure that we shape AI rather than AI shaping us.
6: New polling suggests Labour would win the most seats in an election tomorrow. The YouGov Sky News surveys put them in first place, with Reform dropping to third, but no party would secure an overall majority. Teenagers in England are going to be offered new vocational GCSEs under government plans for an exams shake-up. Ministers want to put technical and academic education on equal footing and offer students more work experience opportunities. Police are warning it would be rash to lift the restriction on alcohol in football stands without proper consultation. The ban's been in place since 1985 after concerns over football violence. And show creator Ryan Murphy says he's finished the script for a potential reboot of Glee. He says he's spoken with around 10 of the original cast members and they were all very enthusiastic. From Sky News, I'm Leisha McKenna.
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9: A drug dealer caught by armed police in Bognor Regis has been jailed for 2 years. Officers spotted Kirill Mutachiev carrying out suspected deals last month while driving an uninsured Renault Clio. The 21-year-old of no fixed address was found with 25 wraps of Class A drugs hidden in his underwear. Hampshire County Council says it needs up to £30 million extra a year to tackle a roads repair backlog, now approaching £600 million. A new five-year maintenance plan includes more resurfacing, drainage work and preventative repairs. Council officers say the main problem is funding, while critics warn residents are facing a never-ending backlog. Police are appealing for witnesses after reports a man was assaulted near the A264 at Peas Pottage. The incident happened close to the M23 junction just after 7 p.m. on Tuesday. Police say the suspect then drove away. Neither the victim nor the suspect has been located, and officers are asking for any dash cam or mobile phone footage. In Arran District Council's being criticised by the Housing Ombudsman over how it handled requests for changes to a home for residents with health and accessibility needs. The watchdog found delays and failures to properly explain decisions. The council's apologised, paid £400 in compensation and introduced new checks and mandatory occupational therapy assessments. That's the latest. I'm Philip Keeler.
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11: Hello and a very good morning to you. It's nearly 11:05 on this fine Thursday morning across the south. Cloudy at times today, but remaining dry. Some good sunny spells as well. And feeling warm in the sun this afternoon. Light winds again, making it feel quite pleasant at around 22 degrees. That's the forecast high this afternoon. At the moment in Bognor Regis and in Chichester, it is 20 degrees.
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Lady G on V2 Radio, and Bad Romance before that, Harry Styles, and As It Was on V2 Radio. And a very good morning to you. Welcome along to the show. It's a little after 10 past 11 on another fine autumnal morning across the south. Oh, we've been spoiled this week. We really have with the weather. Looking absolutely lovely out there. Hope you're having a good Thursday, whatever you're up to today. It's Neil with you through till, well, around about 3 o'clock this afternoon. In fact, precisely 3 o'clock to be exact. And with you once again for the Battle of the Listeners, with five more questions coming up at around 11:30 this morning. If you're just tuning in for the first time this week, maybe you've not heard what Battle of the Listeners is all about. Fear not, I shall explain all in just a moment after music from Salt and Pepper, and this, the latest on V2 from Ella Langley.

0: Is that it? I think it probably is. Salt and Pepper and Push It on V2 Radio, and Ella Langley just ahead of them. And Choosing Texas, the song everybody's talking about. And I'm surprised. Brilliant, isn't it? Brilliant country and western tune. It's high in the charts as well. It's V2 Radio. It's 20 past 11 on this fine Thursday morning across the South. Daytime show with Neil. Have you got a journey planned this morning or in the next couple of hours? If you have, listen up, because the latest on the roads coming next. So you'll need to know the travel news, and we've got the details coming up in just a few moments here on V2 Radio. 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
0: It's looking good, actually, on the whole across the south on the roads. No big problems to tell you about, very pleased to say. Just the usual queues, a little bit of bunching at the usual roundabouts around Chichester, but really nothing to write home about at the moment. West of Chichester, the A27 is looking very good indeed. It's running nicely in both directions towards Havant, back towards Chichester. If you're heading further west towards Portsmouth and the West Country, looking good as well, actually. The A3 and the motorway both behaving themselves so far this morning. In the opposite direction, if you're on the 259, Bognor Regis to Littlehampton, along towards Worthing and Shoreham, and even past that, in fact, everything towards Brighton is looking nice at the moment. So no real problems showing up on the roads, which is great news, isn't it? Now, on the trains, things are a little bit different there. There is disruption through three bridges at the moment, expected till lunchtime today. Now, this was due to a trespass incident earlier on this morning, which means trains have been running at reduced speed on various lines, and through the station trains may be delayed by up to 15 minutes or more. So if you're travelling up towards London, up towards Three Bridges, that could delay a little bit this morning, so make allowances for that. Apart from that though, things are looking good, and as always, if you'd like to give me a call and tell me what's happening on the roads where you are, if you do come across a problem, I'd love to hear from you. Usual number here in the V2 Radio studio in Chichester, on the WhatsApp and on the phones, it's 01243 963 960.
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0: Billy Ocean and Love Really Hurts on V2 Radio, and Clay Clarkson ahead of that, and Because of You. 25 to 12 on this Thursday morning. Right, we've got five questions coming up in just a few moments. Are you in the draw yet tomorrow to win the pizza? Yeah, if you're in the draw, well done to you. There's a load of people already have scored 5 points this week. Not necessarily all on the same day, but that is what it's all about. A few points each day, and that gets you into the draw. If you can get five or more by the end of the week, you could be winning free pizza from Shakeadelic in Chichester City Centre. That is as simple as that. And if you're not yet on 5 points, or if you are, and you just want to prove just how damn smart you are, to take part again this morning. Five more questions coming up in just a few moments on the Battle of the Listeners.
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0: Sabrina Carpenter, Manchild on V2 Radio. Just turned 20 to 12 on V2 Radio. Right then, do you want those questions? Do you want to get yourself in the draw for pizza? Yeah.
1: Let's get those quiz heads on. Battle of the Businesses on V2 Radio.
0: Oh, of course you do. Free pizza on a Friday? Oh, what's not to like, eh? So five questions coming up. Battle of the Listeners continues this week. We still have those pizzas to give away that we would normally be giving away to the winning team on the Battle of the Businesses. That's taking a bit of a rest at the moment, so it is the Battle of the Listeners, and that pizza could be yours tomorrow if you've got yourself in the draw already, and many, many, many of you have. Another chance today if you're not in the draw, or to expand the number of points you've gone off with this week, because there's a lot of people have already got 5 points every day this week, currently on 15, so can you make it 20? I'd be fascinated to see. Right then, five questions coming up. As always, you can take part on WhatsApp at the usual number, 01243 963 960, and you can take part on email at studio@v2radio.co.uk. Either method, get your answers in to me within 5 minutes of the final question, and you can get yourself in the draw if you've got those 5 points, magic 5 points, by tomorrow at 12:30. So let's do today's question, shall we? Question one this morning. In the 1970s TV comedy Sun Mothers Do Avum, what was the name of Frank Spencer's wife? In the 1970s TV comedy series Sun Mothers Do Avum, what was the name of Frank Spencer's wife? Question two. Which vegetable has a variety called Maris Piper? Which vegetable has a variety called Maris Piper? Question three, in which continent would you find the Rocky Mountains? In which continent are the Rocky Mountains? That's question number three. Question four, which mathematical name is given to the ratio of a circle's circumference to its diameter? Which mathematical name is given to the ratio of a circle's circumference to its diameter? Is that the tricky one today? Probably is, actually. And question five, who wrote the Bridget Jones books? Who wrote the Bridget Jones books? Those are your five questions today. Do you want them again? All right, then, quickly. Question one, in the 1970s TV comedy series Some Mothers Do Have 'Em, what was the name of Frank Spencer's wife? Question two, which vegetable has a variety called Maris Piper? Question number three, in which continent are the Rocky Mountains? Question four, which mathematical name is given to the ratio of a circumference, a circle's circumference, to its diameter? And finally, question five today, who wrote the Bridget Jones books? Those are your five questions, and your 5 minutes to get your answers in starts now.

One Direction on V2 Radio. What makes you beautiful? Cat's Eye before that, and Animals. So how are you getting on with the questions, eh? It's question number four, which is proving to be the difficult one this morning. I thought it might. The question was this. Once again, question four today. What mathematical name is given to the ratio of a circle's circumference to its diameter? That's the one that's catching you all out this morning. Do you know the answer to that? The others seem to be coming in thick and fast with at least 3 or 4 out of 5 this morning, and some 5 out of 5s as well I've seen already. So well done. Got a couple of minutes, then we'll close the lines after this from the Crusaders.

0: Swing Out Sister from 1986 on V2 Radio. And Breakout, and before that, The Crusaders of Randy Crawford and Street Life. Oh, that's one of my favourite songs, that, from the back end of the 70s. So, how are you getting on with our five questions this morning? We've got all your answers in. Thank you very much indeed. There's a sprinkling of five out of fives this morning, but not as many as there normally are. So, I think I made it a little bit too tricky. It's that that's a circumference question, which is getting everybody tied up in knots today. Anyway, we'll give you the answers after 12. I'll go through and send you back your scores as well. And loads more besides after the news at 12 o'clock. 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
9: From the Sky News Centre at midday, anti-migrant protester Danny Tomo's been arrested after a dinghy with a rescue worker on board was slashed in the channel. Police say he's being questioned on suspicion of criminal damage with intent to endanger life after a video of an incident off the Hampshire coast was streamed online. An Australian government website's been hacked by AI in what's thought to be a world first. OpenAI says its model behaved in a way that wasn't intended. The Education Secretary's insisted plans for new vocational GCSEs are not a dumbing down of the system. They'll be available for 14-year-olds from September 2029, including in construction and child development. Lucy Powell says she wants them to be equals with traditional subjects.
10: This is about giving that same status and esteem, because these can provide young people with some really important skills that they're going to need to thrive in the future world of work. And as employers keep telling me, really close that gap between the classroom and the workplace.
9: A new poll suggesting Labour would win the most seats if an election was held tomorrow, but there'll be a hung parliament. The YouGov Sky News survey indicates they'd benefit from a so-called burn and bounce, but the need to the support of other parties to govern. The Prime Minister wants to scrap the booze ban in stands at football matches. Andy Burnham's called it outdated. England's rules have been in place since the 80s. Former police officer Chris Hobbs says a change in the law could stretch resources.
11: What I would hope is that somebody has consulted the police officers who police these games. So I'm not sure whether that's been done. And you've got experts in policing football across the country. And if he's not consulted them, I think that would be a grave error.
9: And a 78-year-old from Aberdeen's been crowned the world's oldest female Fortnite streamer. Guinness record holder Kath Bowie's known online as Grumpy Gran 1948. From Sky News, I'm Leisha McKenna.
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12: Rail bosses have been urged to tackle continuing disruption affecting Eastbourne and Sussex as a whole. MP Josh Babarinda has met Network Rail and GTR after weeks of problems following August's Lewis derailment. Well, Network Rail says extreme heat and dry weather have affected the railway, with work to improve services expected to be finished during the week of the 12th of October. Now, a road repair backlog in Hampshire has grown to as much as £600 million. The County Council says it needs another £20 to £30 million a year to stop the situation getting any worse. Its new five-year plan will focus on resurfacing, drainage and preventative maintenance, but the authority admits the backlog cannot be cleared completely. A housing watchdog has found failings by Arran District Council in a case involving residents with medical and accessibility needs. The Ombudsman said the council failed to properly answer questions or consider alternative support. The authority has since completed all required actions, including compensation and apology, and changes to how similar cases are assessed. And wildlife rescuers in East Sussex say they're dealing with more incidents involving trapped deer. RAS says its specialist deer rescue team attended 31 cases over the past 12 months involving antlers caught in fencing, netting and rope. The charity believes more people now recognise that specialist help is needed when deer become trapped. That's the latest. I'm Philip Keeler.
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0: Good afternoon. It's 12:05. A very pleasant autumnal afternoon in store for us today. Cloudy at times, but remaining dry, and some good sunny spells as well. And once again, feeling warm in the sunshine this afternoon. Light winds making it feel very pleasant indeed. Round about 22 is the forecast high this afternoon. Even warmer tomorrow. Tomorrow looks like a cracking day anyway. Looking ahead to tonight, mainly clear with mist and fog patches developing. Another cool night is likely, much like last night, particularly in rural areas. Temperatures drop to around 8 or 9 degrees. At the moment, though, in Littlehampton and in Lymonster, we have 21 degrees.
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0: Love that one. Specials on V2 Radio from 1981 and Ghost Town before that, Alex Warren and his big recent hit Rescuer on V2 Radio. It's 20 past 12 on this Thursday afternoon. On Saturday, by the way, Saturday morning, we're out and about again. Paul Williams is out and about across the south. He's going to be broadcasting his Saturday morning show live from the Weald and Downland Museum. It's their Made by Hand event this weekend. And from 11 o'clock Saturday morning, Paul's going to be there finding out what the museum has to offer, what the event is all about, and he's chatting to some of the staff and the volunteers who make it happen and keep the museum running. Super place at the Weald and Downland. If you've been there, you'll know what I mean. And a lovely event this year called Made by Hand. It's on all this weekend, and on Saturday morning, Paul Williams is going to be there finding out all about it and broadcasting his Saturday morning show live on V2 Radio from 11 o'clock. So if you're in the area, if you're thinking, oh, I might pop along this weekend, have a look, well, Saturday morning is the time to go. And then you'll see Paul and the rest of the V2 Radio team there doing their stuff. 11 o'clock Saturday morning live on V2 Radio from the Weald and Downland Museum at Singleton. Right, on the way next, we'll get an update on the roads. It's so far today, fingers crossed, been fairly quiet. We'll get the latest for you then, plus music lined up from Ollie Murs and Sister Sledge next.
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0: Well, as I said just now, so far this morning it has been fairly quiet, and fingers crossed it still is now, actually. No major problems to tell you about across the south at the moment. A little bit of bunching, as always, at the roundabouts around Chichester. Stockbridge looking a little bit busy. Bit of a queue there westbound at the moment towards Fishbourne, but really nothing too bad at all at the moment. Everything seems to be running quite smoothly across the south. That's good, isn't it? Make a lovely change. On the trains at the moment, we've still got delays through three bridges. Now, this is due to a trespass incident earlier on today, and that means there could still be some delays as we head into the early part of the afternoon. Also on the trains between Chichester and Havant, lines have just reopened, but there was a fault at a level crossing at Bosham. That means trains between Chichester and Havant have been delayed by up to a quarter of an hour, and that's likely to continue at least until 1 o'clock this afternoon. So if you're using trains between Chichester and Havant towards Portsmouth, that could hold you up a little bit this afternoon, but the lines have now reopened following a fault at the level crossing. If you can update us on the roads, love to hear from you. As always, of course, 01243 963 960 is the V2 Radio Jam line.
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0: Amy Grant on V2 Radio, Baby Baby. And Ollie Murs before that, and Please Don't Let Me Go on V2 Radio. It's a little after 12:30. Now then, do you want the answers to today's who, what, when or where quiz? Oh, we haven't done that yet. That's next. Do you want the answers to, to the battle of the listeners? Shall we do things in the right order? Yeah, we'll do that, shall we? Answers coming up in just a few moments. Did you get 5 out of 5 today? Not many people did, actually. You scored 5 points today. You were one of the few, I hasten to add, but there are still dozens and dozens of people that are in the draw tomorrow to get the free pizza. Carl's going to be taking care of the show tomorrow, by the way. So he'll be doing the draw at around this time and picking someone to win free pizza. Very nice, too. Right, we'll do the answers. Which quiz shall we do? we'll do the Battle of the Listeners, I've decided. And that is coming next.
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0: Right, we've got all the competitions in the right order now. So, let me do the answers for you for today's five questions on the Battle of the Listeners. These were the questions, and these are the answers to this morning's quiz questions, which I gave you about an hour ago. Question one this morning was this. In the 1970s TV comedy series Some Others Do Have 'Em, what was the name of Frank Spencer's wife? I think everybody got this right. Well done. It was Betty. Ooh, Betty. Betty was the answer for that. Well done. Question two, which vegetable has a variety called Maris Piper? It is, of course, good old potato. So well done if you got that right. I think most people did. Question three. I actually had several answers for this, but I pretty much accepted them all. In which continent are the Rocky Mountains? Well, North America, technically, to be precise. But if you said America, then, yeah, I'm being generous. You got a point. And some people said Canada, which, of course, they are. But certainly North America for a point this morning. Well done if you got that right. Now, here's the question that got you all guessing this morning. And I think if you didn't get 5 out of 5 today, this is probably the question that you fell down on. Which mathematical name is given to the ratio of a circle's circumference to its diameter? And the answer is pi. Various spellings of it, including like as in apple pie, and pi with a y. But yes, pi is the name given to that ratio, which is about 3.1415926.54. There you go. I remember that from school days. Look at that. Anyway, pi was the answer to that. Well done if you got the right answer. And finally, question five. Who wrote the Bridget Jones books? It was Helen Fielding. So well done if you got that right as well. So a good bundle of 5 out of 5s today. Good splattering of top marks. We've still got a dozen people in the draw with maximum marks so far this week with 20 points. After 4 days of top marks, well done. All of you, obviously, are in the draw. And everybody who has now scored 5 points or more. And I'm just looking down my list of everybody that's played this week. And I think I'm right in saying that everybody who has played so far this week now has 5 points or more. I'm just looking down the list. So there you go. That's over 70 of you in the draw tomorrow to win pizza with tomorrow on the daytime show, as I say. Join us then and find out who wins. We'll find out tomorrow, by the way. So, final questions tomorrow at 11:30 for this week's Battle of the Listeners. It's as simple as that. Do that tomorrow here on V2 Radio. Back to the music, Madonna and Kylie with their latest song called

The Lady A and Need You Now on V2 Radio. Madonna before that, and Kylie and A Love Sensation on V2 Radio. Just a reminder, actually, tomorrow, by the way, I'm not here. I'm somewhere else. So Carl Raleigh will be with you tomorrow on the daytime show. So he will be setting the questions for tomorrow's Battle of the Listeners. And he'll be picking the winner as well. So it could be you tomorrow with Carl at around 12:30, finding out whether you have won free pizza. So do join Carl tomorrow morning from 11 o'clock, sitting in for me on the daytime show here on V2 Radio. Right, let's take us up to the news at 1 o'clock. M People with Heather Small.

0: Heather Small, of course, with M People and One Night in Heaven on V2 Radio. It's Thursday lunchtime, very nearly 1 o'clock. Let's get the latest news headlines here on V2 Radio.
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10: From the Sky News Centre at 1, an anti-migrant protester known as Danny Tomo has been arrested after footage appeared on social media of a dinghy being slashed in the channel. The video seems to show the boat being damaged while an emergency responder was on board. Our reporter Phoebe Southworth has been reading a statement from Hampshire Police.
11: A man who was 37 years old, as Danny Tomo is, had been arrested for a series of charges including criminal damage with intent to endanger life, apparently related there, that charge to there being a rescue worker on board at the time of the incident.
10: A record number of people are waiting more than a year for their Crown Court case to be heard in England and Wales. Figures show there were 80,000 outstanding at the end of June. Australian Prime Minister Anthony Albanese says an AI agent hacked a government website containing health data. OpenAI says no patient records are believed to have been accessed, but Mr. Albanese says the company took 2 months to tell the government. Australia has now launched an urgent review of its AI laws and safeguards.
12: This situation is obviously unacceptable. I spoke with the CEO of OpenAI, Sam Altman, to express Australia's extreme concern about this incident, the nature of the way that that notification occurred as well.
10: A so-called burn and bounce has been credited for Labour going ahead in a major poll. The YouGov Sky News survey suggests Andy Burnham's party would pick up 241 seats if a general election were held tomorrow. In sport, Hibs have appointed Dutchman Marink Radijk as their new manager. He replaces David Gray, who was sacked last week. His first match will be after the international break at Dundee United. And Royal Mail's hiring temporary staff to help deliver Christmas post. It's looking for 22,000 people to help in its sorting office and centres across the UK. From Sky News, I'm Leisha McKenna.
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13: Eastbourne's MP says weeks of rail disruption is seriously affecting passengers and the town's economy, as well as the wider Sussex area. Josh Babarinde has held talks with Network Rail and Southern operator GTR following problems since the Lewes train derailment. Rail bosses say extreme heat and prolonged dry conditions have contributed, with improvement works expected to be completed by mid-October. A man has been arrested after a boat carrying a rescue worker was damaged in the English Channel. Footage circulating online appears to show a dinghy being slashed after it had earlier carried around 50 migrants. Hampshire and Isle of Wight police say a 37-year-old man was arrested on suspicion of criminal damage with intent to endanger life. Sussex police are investigating a burglary at a Bognor Regis restaurant where cash and alcohol were stolen. The break-in happened at Magna Tandoori in Argyle Road early on the 10th of September. Officers released an image of a man they want to identify and are appealing for anyone with information to contact them. And business leaders across West Sussex are being invited to apply for the next Future CEO programme. The fully funded scheme brings together a small group of business owners to work on leadership growth and future planning. Applicants must be based in West Sussex, though, have traded for at least 2 years and employ at least 3 staff. That's the latest. I'm Philip Keeler.
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0: Good afternoon. It is nearly 1:05 on this Thursday lunchtime. It's looking good this afternoon, actually. Cloudy at times, though, but it's going to stay dry for all of us. Some good sunny spells as well. I'm feeling warm in the sunshine. Light winds as well, making it feel very nice at around 22 degrees this afternoon. Possibly even warmer than that tomorrow. It looks like a gorgeous day tomorrow. Tonight, mainly clear with mist and fog patches developing. Another cool night is likely, much like last night, particularly in rural areas out of the town centres. Minimum temperatures overnight around about 8 degrees, but at the moment in Rustington and in Worthing we have 21 degrees.
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Junior, Senior, and Move Your Feet on V2 Radio. Take that before that. And Could It Be Magic? Very good afternoon to you. It's just turned 1:10, Thursday lunchtime. You're listening to V2 Radio live from our studios in Chichester. And this is brand new from Carly Rae Jepsen.

0: I'm king of my castle.
1: Whamju Project from 1999. Goodness me, all those years ago. King of My Castle and Carly J. Jepsen before that. Brand new song. Bang up to date with Don't Leave Me on the Dance Floor. Brand new song here on V2 Radio. 18 minutes past one on this Thursday lunchtime. Now then, we've teamed up with Lodge Court HR for your chance to win something rather lovely. This incredible prize includes brunch for six at Fernley in North Street in Chichester, a luxury hamper worth over £100, and a free HR health check for your business. If you're a small business in our part of the world, Lodge Court are here to help, and that would actually cost you £4.25 normally. It's a lot of money, isn't it? But you could be winning that brunch for six at Fernley in North Street in Chichester, that luxury hamp worth over £100, and a free HR health check for your small business from Lodge Court, which is worth £425. What a deal! 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
1: Music from Gotye on the way next, Snow Patrol as well, and then I shall set you our little who, what, when or where quiz question as well in about 10 minutes from now. On the roads, pleased to say, it's still looking good. Nice, quiet Thursday on the roads across the south at the moment. Really no problems to tell you about, which is great news if you're out and about. So really not going to get held up at all if you're driving around the south at the moment. Everything else is showing up green on the speed sensors, which is always great news as well. Just to reminder, there is still disruption between Chichester and Havant. This is likely to last until about 3 o'clock this afternoon. This is due to a fault at a level crossing at Bosham, but it's almost sorted now, but trains of course still being delayed because they're in the wrong places or they're late getting to where they should have been. So still disruption likely to about 3 this afternoon between Chichester and Havant due to that earlier incident. If you can update us on the roads, it'd be great to hear from you. The usual number here at V2, it is 01243 963 960.
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0: Jason Carl, Snow Patrol on V2 Radio. Got you before that. And somebody that I used to know. So, partly cloudy this afternoon. Some sunny spells. Still feeling very warm indeed. Around about 22, 23 degrees. Tomorrow's actually looking even warmer than that. We could see the mid-20s tomorrow over many parts of the south. What will happen after that, though? Is it all going to go downhill next week? It's the question we're all asking. High tide, or rather low tide, this afternoon, if you're heading down towards the beach. High tide was a short while ago. Low tide is at a quarter to five this afternoon. And sunset tonight, you don't want to hear this, it's before 7 o'clock. 2 minutes to seven sunset this evening.
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0: So let's do today's little musical trivia quiz question and see if you can tell me the answer to this. Just a bit of fun, no prizes, but as always, get the right answer. I shall give you a mention on the radio. So tell me the answer to this, will you? On this day in 2006, who was it that topped the UK album and singles chart at the same time? I'll give you a clue. The band were from New York. It was their second album called Ta-da that entered the chart at the top spot, while their single, I Don't Feel Like Dancing, spent the third week at number one. Who was it? Yeah, who matches that description? On this day in 2006, 20 years ago, who was it who topped the UK album and singles chart at the same time? The band were from New York. It was their second album called Ta-da. Ta-da! Entered the chart at the top spot, while their single, I Don't Feel Like Dancing, spent its third week at number one in the singles chart. Who was the band? Who was it with that album and that single? If you know the answer, 01243 963 960 on the WhatsApp. And while you're having a little think about that, I'm going to play you a little bit of Police and the Sting. And Don't Stand So Close to Me from 1980.

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0: So here's the answer to our little quiz that we tease, we post you ran about 15 minutes ago, as is our wont on the Who, What, When, or Where quiz. Every weekday lunchtime, round about 1:30, a little musical trivia quiz question. And I said today, in this week of 2006, who was it who topped the UK album chart and the singles chart at the same time? Band were based in New York. It was their second album called Ta-da! And that entered the chart at the top spot, while the single Don't Feel Like Dancing spent a third week at number one in the chart. And I said to you, who is it? As simple as that. Well done to Carol in Rustington. She got the right answer. Well done, Carol. Who else is in the Hall of Fame? Rhiannon in Elmer. Well done. She sent you some photos as well of the people in question. So thank you very much, Rhiannon. Who else there? Oh, Katie. Thank you very much. Katie Phillips. Don't know where you are, Katie, but well done. You've got the correct answer. James is spot on there. Afternoon, Squire. Yeah, got it right there. James, and also another James. James Burgess in Littlehampton. He's got it right as well. So well done to all of you who told me it was, of course, the Scissor Sisters. Yeah, this is the hit we were talking about. 2006.

0: Sister Sisters and I Don't Feel Like Dancing, the answer to today's Who, What, When, or Where quiz. Well done if you got the right answer. We'll do another one, or at least Carl will, tomorrow round about 1:30 on the daytime show here on V2 Radio. Right, coming up next, got the latest song from Simple Minds. 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

0: Phil Oakley and Giorgio Moroder, band Together in Electric Dreams on V2 Radio. 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
6: From the Sky News Centre at 2. Almost 800 migrants arrived in the UK yesterday after crossing the English Channel. That's the highest number on a single day so far this year. 10 boats in total landed on the south coast. Far-right activist Daniel Thomas has been arrested after allegedly slashing a dinghy with a knife in the Channel. The boat was previously carrying migrants. The 37-year-old is being held on suspicion of criminal damage with intent to endanger life. A record number of Crown Court cases in England and Wales have been waiting more than a year to be heard. Figures show almost 24,000 have been delayed for at least 12 months. Justice Secretary Alex Norris says the government's investing in the issue.
7: The core of it is recruitment and people stepping up and playing their roles. So we need to get those backlogs down because every case in that waiting list is a person waiting for justice, in many cases multiple years, and that's not good enough.
6: Australian Prime Minister Anthony Albanese has warned OpenAI it took way too long to tell his government about an AI hack of its healthcare website. Australia has launched an inquiry into the breach and whether OpenAI should face criminal charges. Anthony Joshua and Tyson Fury will contest their long-awaited All-British fight at Cardiff's Principality Stadium in December. An agreement's been reached for the bout to be streamed globally after years of negotiations by promoters and the two former champions. It may not take place until the early hours of Saturday morning to cater for American fans. Heavyweight Johnny Fisher says it will be a great fight.
8: We've been talking about this fight for a decade now and it's finally over the line. Exciting for everyone. As you said, AJ and Fury, they sort of transcend the boxing community. Everyone in England who's into sport, in Great Britain into sport, they know their names. So it's going to be massive for the sport of boxing.
6: And Taylor Swift has shared a teaser for her latest music video, Patient Zero. The singer appears alongside Colin Farrell and Dakota Johnson in the clip, which features a graveyard scene. That's the latest. I'm Faye DeSilver.
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9: Network Rail says work to tackle ongoing disruption affecting Eastbourne services should be completed next month. MP Josh Babarinda has met rail bosses to demand action following weeks of problems in Sussex since the Lewis derailment in August. Network Rail says extreme heat and prolonged dry weather are among the factors behind the disruption, with work due to finish in the week of the 12th of October. Now, Sussex police are investigating a reported assault near the M23 at Pease Pottage. A man is believed to have been attacked by another man beside the A264 on Tuesday evening before the suspect then drove off. Police have not yet located either man and are appealing for witnesses or anyone with footage to come forward. Community groups and charities in Portsmouth could get thousands of pounds through new funding schemes. The City Council is offering up to £10,000 in match funding to strengthen bids to national funders. Hive Portsmouth also has grants of up to £5,000 aimed at helping local organisations remain financially sustainable. And Brighton chairman Tony Bloom says there may never have been a better time to be an Albion fan. The Seagulls are third in the Premier League after five games and are the division's top scorers with 16 goals. Bloom, who's overseen the club's rise through the league, says Saturday's 3-0 win over champions Arsenal was one of his personal highlights. That's the latest. I'm Philip Keeler.
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0: And a very good afternoon to you. And the weather looking like this afternoon, cloudy at times, but it's going to stay dry for all of us. Some good sunny spells as well. And feeling warm. See a little bit of sunshine this afternoon. Temperatures up to around 22 or 23 degrees today. Looking ahead to this evening and overnight, mainly clear with some mist and fog patches developing. Early in the morning on Friday, another cool night likely, particularly in out-of-town centres in rural areas. Overnight lows at about 8 or 9 degrees, much the same as it was last night. At the moment, feeling rather lovely in Midhurst and in Billingshurst at 22 degrees.
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2: The city has been reduced to rubble. Destruction in the wake of a monster that is no more. What's this? Chuckzilla has just emerged on the outskirts of town. What could possibly happen next?

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V2 Vouchers. When we get a deal, you get a deal. I got

0: Nearly 20 past two on this Thursday lunchtime. Justin Timberlake, Can't Stop the Feeling, and Chaka Khan and Shaxilla just before that. Very good afternoon to you then. It's the final hour of the daytime show. It's Neil with you until three. And then Carl this afternoon is taking care of Crouch's drive time this afternoon. So Carl looking after business from 3 o'clock this afternoon here on V2 Radio. Latest on the roads coming next in just a few moments. And music from the Hoosiers and Benson Boone plays in just a moment on V2 Radio.
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0: Well, it's still looking pretty good, actually, on most of the major roads across the south. A little bit slow now at the Bognor Road roundabout on the A27 at Chichester. It's looking slow joining that from all directions, including coming up from Bognor Regis on the 259. But apart from that, at the moment, everything else seems to be running quite nicely at this stage of a Thursday afternoon. It will get busy, obviously, after 3 o'clock with school pickups and as the afternoon goes on. But just at the moment, things are looking good. Carl's going to be with you after three this afternoon. He'll keep you bang up to date of all the latest on the roads, and if you can update Carl, he would love to hear from you on our usual number in the studio, 01243 963 960.
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0: David Guetta on VT Radio with Sia and Titanium on VT Radio. 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And a cheap night out as well. 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The venue is... 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

Earth, Wind and Fire and Fantasy on V2 Radio. Liberty X before that, and just a little. It's just turned quarter to three. Got a couple more songs for me to squeeze in before the news at three. And Carl will be here after 3 o'clock, looking after Krause's Drive Time show this afternoon here on V2 Radio. So, music from the Pet Shop Boys and DeBarge plays after this. The latest summer hit from James Blunt on V2 Radio. Hey.

0: Go West on VG Radio, the Pet Shop Boys, and Debarge before that. And the Rhythm of the Night, wrapping up Thursday's daytime show here on VG Radio. And thanks very much to our friends at Lodge Court, experts in HR, for all your support here at VG Radio. Thank you very much indeed. I'm taking a short break tomorrow, but Carl will be here looking after the daytime show. Join him for the final five questions for this week's Battle of the Listeners. That's tomorrow from 11 o'clock here on V2 Radio. And I'm back with you on Sunday morning, actually. I'm looking after Simon's breakfast show on Sunday morning here on V2 Radio. Look for your company first thing Sunday. Better set the alarm. Have a great afternoon. Catch you Sunday morning. Take care.
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6: From the Scone Centre at 3. Home Office figures reveal almost 800 migrants arrived in the UK via the Channel yesterday. It marks the highest single-day figure recorded so far this year. Meanwhile, an anti-migrant protester known as Danny Tomo has been arrested after footage appeared on social media of a dinghy being slashed in the Channel. The video seems to show the boat being damaged while an emergency responder is on board. Our reporter Phoebe Southworth has been reading a statement from Hampshire Police.
7: A man who was 37 years old, as Danny Tomo is, had been arrested for a series of charges, including criminal damage with intent to endanger life, apparently related there, that charge, to there being a rescue worker on board at the time of the incident.
6: A record number of Crown Court cases in England and Wales have been waiting more than a year to be heard. Almost 24,000 have been delayed, taking the overall backlog to 80,000. Journalists from three US media organisations are still being denied access to the White House, despite a court ruling shutting down a ban by the Trump administration. The US president blocked CNN, MS Now and Politico over the weekend, accusing them of reporting fake news. A federal judge has deemed that unconstitutional. Mel Bunce is a director of the Centre for Journalism and Democracy.
8: This sends a direct signal to other countries that is definitely of concern, which is that this is how an elected president, an elected official in a country that's been the kind of exemplar of media freedom historically, that this is an acceptable way to treat journalists.
6: Anthony Joshua and Tyson Fury will contest their long-awaited All-British fight at Cardiff's Principality Stadium in December. An agreement's been reached for the bout to be streamed globally after years of negotiations. And Sugar Babes have announced a new self-titled album, the first from the original trio in 26 years. The record's expected to be released in February. That's the latest. I'm Faye De Silva.
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9: Eastbourne MP Josh Babarinde is calling for urgent action after weeks of railway disruption. He's met Network Rail and Southern operator GTR, saying passengers and the local economy have suffered since the Lewes derailment in August. Network Rail says heat and prolonged dry weather have contributed to problems, with improvement work due to be completed by mid-October. Sussex police are trying to identify a person in connection with a burglary in Brighton. A window was smashed at Trenman in Ship Street around 10 to 2 in the morning on Friday, the 11th of September, and items worth around £5,000 were stolen. Hampshire County Council says it needs up to £30 million a year extra to tackle a roads repair backlog, now approaching £600 million. A new five-year maintenance plan includes more resurfacing, drainage work and preventative repairs. Council officers say the main problem is funding, while critics warn residents are facing a never-ending backlog. And Arran District Council has been criticised by the Housing Ombudsman over how it handled requests for changes to a home for residents with health and accessibility needs. The watchdog found delays and failures to properly explain decisions. The councils apologised, paid £400 compensation and introduced new checks and mandatory occupational therapy assessments. That's the latest. I'm Philip Keeler.
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10: Well, it's a pleasant afternoon out there. A little bit of cloud, but still feeling warm in that sunshine. Dry and settled tonight. Lowest temperatures around 12 degrees. May feel a bit milder in other places. Warm tomorrow as well. Sunny. Cloud will move in, though, by the end of the day. Highs tomorrow of 24 degrees. Currently in Havant, we've got 21 degrees.
1: 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With more of the music you love.

There is nothing wrong with having your hands in the air on a Thursday. Great memory from Brothers in Rhythm. Such a good feeling on V2 Radio. I hope your Thursday's going okay. Mine's going brilliant now I've heard that. Lady Gaga's Bad Romance before that. Hello and welcome to Drive Time. This is Carl with you. Until 7 in 4, Crouchy today, looking after things. Thanks to Neil. He will be back in for Simon on Sunday breakfast, back on daytimes on Monday morning from 11. Thank you, Neil. This is me looking after things until 7 o'clock tonight. We've got the rewind, looking forward to that. I've already had a little sneaky peek at the playlist and the year. It's a good one. You've got to guess it. We'll give you all the clues after four today. Keep it V2 Radio. Some great music on the way. We will do some Donna Summer. That's coming up after this current song. And it's good. The country vibe has taken off a little bit. And it's just getting bigger and bigger. And I think with Dolly Parton's passing, it's going to get even

0: live from our studios here in Chichester. And we have great opportunities for you to win as well. We are teaming up with Lodge Court HR for your chance to win this brilliant prize. And it's worth quite a bit of cash as well. Now, this prize includes brunch for six at Fernley in North Street in Chichester. You get a luxury hamper worth over £100 and free HR health check for your business from Lodge Court as well, worth £425. 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So best of luck. 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On the front page, you can't miss it. It's huge, massive. You can't miss it at all. So have a look. I'm just going to click it now, v2radio.co.uk. On the front page, on the home page, it says there, win a fabulous brunch and luxury hamper and free HR check with Lodge, win with Lodge Court. You can't miss it. So go there and your next big chance to win could be just around the corner. Right, we'll check on the latest travel. That's on the way. And we've got music coming up in the next 15 minutes from Pink. We'll do some Elton John and a classic from the 90s from TLC as well.
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0: 24 minutes past three on this Thursday afternoon. Very busy through the Chichester bypass at the moment. All directions up to the Bognor Road roundabout is very slow indeed. If you're going westbound as well towards Stockbridge, that's looking slow. Fishbourne coming eastbound towards Tesco, that is very busy as well. If you're heading across to the A27 towards Havant, onwards to Portsmouth, can't see any major delays, which is good. A little bit slow on the Havant bypass if you're heading down towards the Eastern Road going westbound there due to the speed restrictions. But otherwise, I think we're doing okay. If you know different, you tell me. The number you need is 01243963960.
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How good is the music so far today? I am loving it. Tiny Dancer from Elton John, Pink and TLC before that, only here at V2 Radio. And some Bowie, David Bowie on the way for you. We are spoiling you today. And we can spoil you even more if you fancy getting your hands on some free tea or coffee from Edge. Well, you and a friend get a free coffee. We've got 500 vouchers up for grabs with two free drinks on every voucher. So maybe invite your friend out for coffee and say, "Ah, I'll pay." But actually, secretly, you've got one of these vouchers. Whether you're catching up with a mate, grabbing a coffee after a walk, head to Edge Roastery, Ford Lane near Arundel, Edge Tea and Coffee at Grailingwell Chapel in Chichester. 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It's there on the front page right now to claim your voucher. We've only got 500 of them. 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You can see it on the front page. So Edge Tea and Coffee. Thank you to those guys. And you could be grabbing yourself a free coffee. Just get your voucher now. It's there. v2radio.co.uk. Right. I promise you some Bowie. Here it is. Back to 1980. And Ashes to Ashes on V2 Radio.

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0: Newt of E2, Cat's Eye and Animal, David Bowie, Ashes to Ashes from the 80s, and it's all about the 90s and noughties with the best looking man in radio, Lewis Mason, here from 7 o'clock tonight. It's all the 90s and the noughties coming up later on. On the way, we've got the rewind as well, back in time to a certain year. Can you guess that? That's on the way, and some Harry Styles and the Travel next.
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4: No major problems as far as I can see, just sheer weight of traffic really. If you're going on the A27 to the M27 from Havant towards Portsmouth, that's looking a bit sticky there. The Chichester Bypass looking busy in lots of directions, particularly the Bognor Road roundabout, all directions there. And also up to the Portfield roundabout is looking busy. Westbound to Stockbridge, that's also looking a bit slow. If you're heading down towards North Burstead, a little bit sticky there as well on Gladius Way. That's busy as well. I can see heading towards the McDonald's. If you're heading across towards Arundel, that's busy on the eastbound stretch towards Crossbush as well. Can't see any issues on public transport. Anything else? The number 01243963960.
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Harry Styles, As It Was. News on the way for four, taking us towards that is this brilliant song from Billie Eilish, Birds of a Feather.

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6: From the Sky News Centre at 4. Ministers say they must push further and harder to stop migrants crossing the Channel in response to latest figures. The Home Office has recorded almost 800 people arriving by small boat in the UK yesterday, the highest number for a single day so far this year. Meanwhile, anti-migrant protester Daniel Thomas has been arrested on suspicion of criminal damage with intent to endanger life. He posted a video online appearing to show himself slashing an inflatable boat with a knife while an emergency responder was on board. Teenagers in England will be able to study new vocational GCSEs like building and construction and child development. They'll sit alongside traditional subjects and will be available as early as 2029. These 16-year-olds in North London think it's a great move.
7: All we really know is paperwork, and we lack practical work, which is pretty much all you need in the real life.
8: It allows more career paths than what I've been given. If I do construction or another vocational path, then I have more variety of jobs that I can get.
6: An NHS trust says it's prepared to review more than 4,000 breast cancer cases, stretching more than a decade. A review found hundreds of patients at the County Durham and Darlington Foundation had come to harm during treatment there. British boxers Tyson Fury and Anthony Joshua will finally meet in the ring later this year, with the date set for December the 11th in Cardiff. It's expected to take place in the early hours of the morning to suit American TV audiences. Fury's promoter, Frank Warren, says it's a huge payday for both fighters.
9: They're getting paid, the both of them, more than any British fighters ever has earned in a fight ever. That's the reason why no one could walk away from us, because of the amount of money involved.
6: And Macklemore's announced he's going to front a pro-Palestine tour after being dropped as a support act for Ed Sheeran. The rapper was removed from the lineup after making comments about the Gaza conflict. That's the latest. I'm Fader Silver.
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10: Rail bosses have been urged to tackle continuing disruption affecting Eastbourne and Sussex as a whole. MP Josh Babarinda has met Network Rail and GTR after weeks of problems following August's Lewis derailment. Well, Network Rail says extreme heat and dry weather have affected the railway, with work to improve services expected to be finished during the week of the 12th of October. Now, a road repair backlog in Hampshire has grown to as much as £600 million. The County Council says it needs another £20 to £30 million a year to stop the situation getting any worse. Its new five-year plan will focus on resurfacing, drainage and preventative maintenance, but the authority admits the backlog cannot be cleared completely. A housing watchdog has found failings by Arran District Council in a case involving residents with medical and accessibility needs. The Ombudsman said the council failed to properly answer questions or consider alternative support. The authority has since completed all required actions, including compensation, an apology and changes to how similar cases are assessed. And wildlife rescuers in East Sussex say they're dealing with more incidents involving trapped deer. RAS says its specialist deer rescue team attended 31 cases over the past 12 12 months involving antlers, caught in fencing, netting and rope. The charity believes more people now recognise that specialist help is needed when deer become trapped. That's the latest. I'm Philip Keeler.
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11: While this wonderful calm weather continues, been nice again today, a little bit of cloud around, but still very mild indeed. And it's dry overnight as well. Lowest temperature about 12 degrees. Warm again tomorrow, sunny as well. Cloud will move in towards the end of the day. We're looking at highs of 24 degrees tomorrow. Currently in Bognor Regis, we've got around about 20 degrees.
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11: It's that time again where we do the rewind. We give you the clues, we bring you the memories, and we play you the music as well. Can you guess the year? The number you need on the WhatsApp is 01243 963 960. 01243 963 960. Tell me your name, where you are, and your guess, and we'll give you a mention on the radio. Whether you're right or wrong, it doesn't matter. It's the taking part that counts. Big films in this year included Star Wars, Smokey and the Bandit, and Close Encounters of the Third Kind as well. A TV license would cost you £21. The Space Shuttle made its very first test flight, and Freddie Laker's SkyTrain promised cheap flights between Gatwick and New York, and the very first Ford Fiesta goes on sale. Have you got the year? Have a guess. 01243 963 960, and your first musical clue is this one from Billy Ocean.

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You don't hear that on the radio very often, do you? And I want it to go on longer as well. It's only like less than 3 minutes, that song. And songs back then probably weren't always the shortest, but that one was. 10cc, Good Morning Judge, Billy Ocean, Red Light Spells Danger. On the rewind here on Drive Time on V2 Radio, have you got the year? Well, a few of you have. Well done, Simon. In Bracklesham, you've got it spot on. Well done as well, Tony in Rungton, getting it right. Well done to Ellie in Feltham as well. Well done to you. Well done to Dave and Kim in Fareham, getting it right. Straight through was Chris in Portsmouth. Well done to you, getting it right as well. 01243 963 960. Can you identify the year, the music so far from Billy Ocean, 10cc? I'll give you more songs in a minute. Did you sit down to have a little street party? It was the Silver Jubilee. I remember I was only how old was I? 5 years old when this happened, but I still distinctly remember going to the local church, I think it was, and we had a street party. And I also remember over that year or two, the Queen drove past my house and we all waved. There you go. I think she did a little bit of a tour of the UK. Great memories. And TV cop David Soul went to number one twice. Mullican Tire was a big hit. It spent 9 weeks at number one as well. Manchester United beat Liverpool 2-1 in the FA Cup final. Red Rum won the Grand National for a third time. And Jeff Boycott scored his 100th century. Have you got the year yet? And England failed to qualify for the World Cup for the second time in a row. Oh dear, there was uproar. I don't quite remember that. But anyway, do you know the year? 01243 963 960 is that all-important WhatsApp number. Tell me your name, where you are, and have a guess. There's no shame in getting it wrong. Doesn't matter. It's just the taking part that counts. And musically on the way, we'll do... We've already had 10cc. We'll do some Andrew Gold as well. That's on the way. After this, we pull out the bangers, don't we, on this, on the rewind. How about this memory from our rewind year from Joe Tex? Ain't gonna bump no more.

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5: It's 4:24 on this Thursday afternoon. Things always get busier, of course, as you'd expect this point in the afternoon. It's a little bit slow on the Chichester bypass at the moment. All routes there very slow indeed at the moment. People heading home from work, particularly the Bognor Road roundabout, that's looking a bit slow. The Stockbridge both ways to the Fishbourne roundabout is also pretty busy. Elsewhere, heading towards Portsmouth, a bit slow through Havant onwards to the M275, but otherwise I think we're doing okay. Anything else? 01243 963 960.
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0: Black Betty, The Emotions, Best My Love on the rewind today. Well done to Big Al, you got it right. Well done as well to Carol and Trevor in Bewley Chocolate Studio, getting it right. Well done to Nigel in Fratton, who loved a bit of 10cc. Well done to you, you got it spot on. The rewind year today, the brilliant music we've had for the last 30 minutes was 1977.
1: Coming up this afternoon, I'll have the latest as Eastbourne's MP says weeks of rail disruption are seriously affecting passengers and the town's economy, as well as the wider Sussex area. A man has been arrested after a boat carrying a rescue worker was damaged in the English Channel, and the Sussex police are investigating a burglary at a Bognor Regis restaurant where cash and alcohol were stolen. More at 5.

0: Lewis Mason here from 7 o'clock tonight, and it's all about the 90s and the noughties. It's a great listen. I just had a look at the playlist, by the way. There's some corkers in there tonight. Fancy a bit of the Cardigans, Plain White Tees, Adele, all on the way with Lewis from 7 o'clock tonight. Now, all this week, we're teaming up with Lodge Court HR for your chance to win a brilliant prize, Brunch for Six at Fernley in North Street, Chichester. A luxury hamper worth over £100 and a free HR health check for your business from Lodge Court. It's worth £425. Just enter the form. 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Have a look on the front page. You can't miss it. It's on there. Competition closes this Sunday just before midnight. So v2radio.co.uk. It's on there. Or you can do v2radio.co.uk/lodge. That prize worth £425. We've teamed up with Lodge Court HR for your chance to win. Right, we've got the latest travel. That's on the way for you shortly. And we'll play your music next from Madonna. We've got some Gnarls Barkley and squeezing in some Take That before 5 o'clock as well.
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0: It is busy on the Bognor Road roundabout in all directions, particularly the westbound stretch. Also, Chichester Bypass at Stockbridge is busy. That is very slow in all directions, plus all the way towards the Fishbourne as well. Portfield roundabout also looking very slow. Onwards to Arundel and Crossbush looking busy, looking slow on the sensors there. If you're heading across the A27 towards Havant and onwards towards Portsmouth, a little bit slow there as well through the roadworks on the Havant bypass, and then onwards into Portsmouth, a little bit slow on the M27 as you're heading towards past Port Solent towards Fareham as well. Can't see the M275 snarling up too much, just sheer weight of traffic really at this point in the day. Anything else you can update us on? The number is 01243 963 960.

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0: Donna and Kylie Minogue, Love Sensation here at V2 Radio. And before that, Gnarls Barkley and Crazy from 2006. If that's your bag, you will love the 90s and the noughties tonight with Lewis Mason from 7 o'clock. Paul Williams will be broadcasting live from the Wealden Downland Museum for their Made by Hand event as well this Saturday. This is from 11 till 3. Paul will be finding out about what the museum has to offer, what this event is all about as well. There's so many things that go on there. He'll also be chatting to some of the staff and volunteers who keep the museum running to the brilliant visitors, and if you go along you will love what you see there. It's Paul Williams live from the Wealden Downland Museum this Saturday from 11 a.m. only here on V2 Radio. We love being out and about here at V2 Radio. Shall we continue with some great music? Let's do this,
1: girl.
0: From the 90s as well. Is Take That.
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0: Jess Glynn, Hold My Hand on V2 Radio. In fact, nothing beats a bit of V2 Radio. There you go. I think you'll understand the joke there. It is V2 Radio on this Thursday. Carl here for Crouchy, looking after things today until 7 o'clock. Now, don't forget, V2 Radio's voucher shop is always open for business 24 hours a day. 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Now, have you got your code ready to buy Oasis tickets? Are you going to be paying 170 quid to go and see them, or whatever ridiculous price it will be? Well, you can just get Oasis at the venue in Worthing in October. They're one of the UK's most in-demand Oasis tribute bands, recreating the sound, the attitude and the atmosphere, of course, of one of Britain's greatest ever rock and roll groups. You might be going to the real thing, but you can go to this one with a half price entry of just £7 with V2 vouchers. So that's on the V2 Radio voucher shop, v2vouchers.co.uk. Have a look on there and you could be bagging yourself a bargain. It could be a night out, it could be food. There's so much on there. Just check out v2vouchers.co.uk. Right, after five, we've got the news coming up, we've got the weather, we'll keep an eye on the travel, and musically we'll do some Pharrell Williams, Amy Winehouse and the current single from Carly Rae Jepsen.
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8: From the Sky News Centre at 5, Donald Trump has welcomed the Chinese president to the White House. They're expected to discuss AI safety, trade and the conflict in Iran before a state dinner later. But pictures from Mr. Xi's arrival have been limited after journalists from three organizations were banned from the White House. Our US correspondent Mark Stone says earlier a judge ruled that was unconstitutional.
9: The rest of the US media have come together in solidarity, which means pictures are limited of this state visit. And it is worth reflecting that which other major superpower is known for banning organizations that it does not agree with. China.
8: Almost 800 migrants arrived on the south coast yesterday. That's the highest number for a single day so far this year. Meanwhile, anti-migrant protester Danny Tomo has been arrested after a dinghy was slashed in the channel with an emergency responder still on board. He's accused of criminal damage with intent to endanger life. A so-called burn and bounce has been credited for Labour going ahead in a major poll. It suggests Andy Burnham's party would pick up 241 seats if a general election were held tomorrow. Anthony Joshua says the quietest ones often pull the strings. After his all-British boxing showdown with Tyson Fury was finally confirmed, the pair will meet in Cardiff in December. Fury's known for his trash talk in the build-up to a fight, and former boxer Johnny Nelson says Joshua needs to know how to handle it.
10: He's just got to be smart. smart enough to turn the volume down. He's got to switch it off, because Fury's very good at drawing you in. He'll either be your mate or he'll be a bully. He'll be all over you. And I think with AJ, he can't be his mate. So he'll be a bully. He'll use facts and science on him just to get in his head.
8: And a short trailer for the latest Gremlins film is out 3 decades after the last installment. It shows Gizmo the Mogwai peeking out from a bag. That's the latest. I'm Fade Silver.
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12: Eastbourne's MP says weeks of rail disruption is seriously affecting passengers and the town's economy, as well as the wider Sussex area. Josh Babarinde has held talks with Network Rail and Southern operator GTR following problems since the Lewis train derailment. Rail bosses say extreme heat and prolonged dry conditions have contributed, with improvement works expected to be completed by mid-October. A man has been arrested after a boat carrying a rescue worker was damaged in the English Channel. Footage circulating online appears to show a dinghy being slashed after it had earlier carried around 50 migrants. Hampshire and Isle of Wight police say a 37-year-old man was arrested on suspicion of criminal damage with intent to endanger life. Sussex police are investigating a burglary at a Bognor Regis restaurant where cash and alcohol were stolen. The break-in happened at Magna Tandoori in Argyle Road early on the 10th of September. Officers released an image of a man they want to identify and are appealing for anyone with information to contact them. And business leaders across West Sussex are being invited to apply for the next Future CEO programme. The fully funded scheme brings together a small group of business owners to work on leadership growth and future planning. Applicants must be based in West Sussex, though, have traded for at least 2 years and employ at least 3 staff. That's the latest. I'm Philip Keeler.
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0: Well, it's been a pleasant afternoon, hasn't it? And again, it will remain dry and settled overnight. Overnight lows down to 12 degrees. Warm again tomorrow. Plenty of sunshine. Cloud will move in, though, by the end of the day. Highs tomorrow, we're looking at 24 degrees. Currently, we've got in Southsea, 19 degrees.
11: 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With more of the music you love.

The brilliant Amy Winehouse, of course, sadly missed, and Rehab on V2 Radio. Pharrell Williams and Happy, welcome to your Thursday drive time with me, Carl, looking after things for Crouchy today. And I am here until 7 o'clock, and then Lewis Mason, I will say it again, the best looking man in radio. Trust me. He's even got a face for the telly. He's here with the 90s and noughties from 7 o'clock tonight. Now, V2 Radio, we're always out and about, and we're going to be back out and about again at Gunwharf Quays. We're going to be at the North Face shop there in Gunwharf Quays. It's on Thursday, the 1st of October, so get it in your diary. We'll be there between 5 and 9pm as Gunwharf Quays hosts their student lock-in. It's an evening of additional discounts aimed just for students. We'll be playing music as well. Do you remember Big Ron, who was at the Back Then Festival? He'll be our V2 DJ. And we'll have our massive flag outside the North Face, and we'll be giving our flyers and merchandise to customers in store. So come down, say hello. Maybe you've got someone in the family who's a student that could back some discounts as well. And say hello to the V2 Radio family. Live at North Face, Gunwharf Quays, Portsmouth, and sponsored by Oktoberfest UK. Looking forward to it. It'll be on the 1st of October. I know, scary to talk about October, but it's only next week. I know, it's next week. Anyway, on the way, we've got music from M People. Right now, though, brand new to V2 for 2026. She's back. This is Carly Rae Jepsen.

0: That's one for the weekend, isn't it, M People? Heather Small on vocals and Renaissance. Carly Rae Jepsen, Don't Leave Me on the Dance Floor. Before that, I hope you're well then on this Thursday. I'm a bit confused with the days of the week this week, to be honest. Like, I kind of woke up this morning. I couldn't focus for about 5 minutes thinking, hang on, what day is it? Oh, it is Thursday. It's been a bit busy this week. Anyway, I hope your weekend that you're already looking forward to it is going well. Keep it V2 Radio. We're going to be live out and about at the Wealden and Downham Museum on Saturday morning, out and about in Gunwolf Keys next week as well. And the winning just keeps on coming. Make sure you keep it V2 Radio. We keep an eye on the travel for you as well on Drive Time. And we'll do some music next from Hot Chocolate and Ray.
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0: 5:23, it is a little bit slow. If you're coming down the A3 and heading on towards Portsmouth on the M27, bit sticky there on the westbound stretch. Otherwise, generally, the commute to and from Portsmouth seems to be okay. If you're heading on the Chichester bypass, the Bognor Road roundabout, if you're going westbound there, it's very busy. Also, very slow eastbound up to the Stockbridge from the Fishbourne roundabout. And also, St Pancras looking a bit sticky. Portfield, not too bad at the moment. If you're heading to Arundel, looking across there, Crossbush, that's looking a bit busy on the eastbound stretch as well. Anything else you can update us on, you tell us, we'll tell everyone else. The number you need is 01243 963 960.
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0: 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Great music for your Thursday. Lewis Mason here from 7. He's got all the 90s and the noughties. Don't forget, if you missed it last night as well, we always bring you the local lineup. Amelia Barnden showcasing local bands and performers. It's every Wednesday night here on V2 Radio from 9 o'clock. Catch up on the latest episode on the V2 Radio website. It's the local lineup with the Wicked Burger Company on V2 Radio every single Wednesday night from 9 o'clock. On the way, we've got music from Four Non Blondes from the 90s. Get you in the mood for Lewis tonight. And we'll do some Dua Lipa next.
1: Coming up this afternoon, I'll have the latest as Network Rail says work to tackle ongoing disruption affecting Eastbourne services should be completed next month. Sussex police are investigating a reported assault near the M23 at Peas Pottage, and community groups and charities in Portsmouth could get thousands of pounds through new funding schemes. More at 6.

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0: Fun on Blonde, What's Up, Dua Lipa before that, Levitating, playing here on V2 Radio, proper local radio, live from our studios here in Chichester, broadcasting across the south. Thank you for switching us on, whatever you're up to. Hope you're enjoying the music. Now, we all know that right now times are tough, bills are going up, we've got the C word, I don't want to mention it too, but it's just around the corner. We've probably spent money in the summer entertaining ourselves, and now we've got to think about Christmas as well. Why not look at V2 Treasure? Here at V2 Radio, we've launched V2 Treasure. Now, if you've got items lying around the house that you want rid of, it's got to be working. You know, it's got to be in some sort of good condition, but we don't want to pay auction fees or wait for the money to drop. V2 Treasure is here for you. Whether it's rings, jewelry, watches, furniture, gold, we'll take it and send you away with some cold hard cash, which could be a nice little savings plan for whatever you've got coming up. You want to spend it on something, why not have a look? 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Why not go to V2 Treasure? Just visit us with your items at our office during working hours. 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You can look us up on Google. 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And you never know, that stuff that you've got in the loft, that stuff you've got in the drawer that you never open, or the stuff you've got in that drawer that is sitting at the back, and you never go and you never see it, you never touch it, you only use the things at the front. 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
0: Almost quarter to six, busy at Crossbush going eastbound. Very busy there towards Arundel at the moment. If you're heading towards Fontwell as well, looks a bit sticky there on the A26.

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You heard Simple Minds before that, brand new. And right now, back to the 80s with this one from Aha.

0: From the early 90s, you two, Mysterious Ways. From the 80s, aha, You Are The One. It's V2 Radio, heading towards 6 o'clock. Latest news headlines on the way for you. We'll do that shortly. We'll keep an update on the international, national and local news. The weather update as well, still fine. Full update on that on the way. We'll tell you all about how you can get your hands on free coffee. That's coming up before 7. And we've got music to come from Michael Jackson, a great memory from Jamelia, and the recent single as well, brand new to V2 for 2026 from Chaka Khan. It's all to come.
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5: From the Sky News Centre at 6, two of the world's most powerful men are holding talks at the White House. Donald Trump's welcomed China's leader Xi Jinping, saying they have a truly great friendship. They're expected to discuss AI security, trade and the conflict in Iran. Our US correspondent Mark Stone says the importance of this visit can't be overstated.
6: They literally could start wars or stop wars, solve wars together. They can start trade globally, they can stop trade globally and damage economies around the world, and on AI they can cooperate or there can be unbridled competition.
5: A paedophile who took thousands of pictures of women and children before using AI to turn some into explicit images has been sentenced to 2 years and 4 months in prison. Mechanic Zafar Dogan, who's 32, took many of the photos from his flat in Enfield, which overlooked a playground. The UK's announced an £88 million package of humanitarian aid in Gaza. The aim is to cover things like healthcare, water and sanitation. A record number of Crown Court cases in England and Wales have been waiting more than a year to be heard. Figures show almost 24,000 have been delayed for at least 12 months. The overall backlog has climbed to more than 80,000 cases. Justice Secretary Alex Norris says the government's investing in the issue.
7: The core of it is recruitment and people stepping up and playing their roles. So we need to get those backlogs down because every case in that waiting list is a person waiting for justice, in many cases multiple years, and that's not good enough.
5: Anthony Joshua says the quietest ones often pull the strings, as his all-British boxing showdown with Tyson Fury is finally confirmed. The former champions will meet in Cardiff in December. And U2's new album is to feature a duet between Bono and Dolly Parton. They sing together on Torn, described as a song about broken family ties. It's out in November. That's the latest. I'm Faye De Silva.
1: 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Local news.
8: Network Rail says work to tackle ongoing disruption affecting Eastbourne services should be completed next month. MP Josh Babarinda has met rail bosses to demand action following weeks of problems in Sussex since the Lewes derailment in August. Network Rail says extreme heat and prolonged dry weather are among the factors behind the disruption, with work due to finish in the week of the 12th of October. Now, Sussex police are investigating a reported assault near the M23 at Pease Pottage. A man is believed to have been attacked by another man beside the A264 on Tuesday evening before the suspect then drove off. Police have not yet located either man and are appealing for witnesses or anyone with footage to come forward. Community groups and charities in Portsmouth could get thousands of pounds through new funding schemes. The City Council is offering up to £10,000 in match funding to strengthen bids to national funders. Hive Portsmouth also has grants of up to £5,000 aimed at helping local organisations remain financially sustainable. And Brighton chairman Tony Bloom says there may never have been a better time to be an Albion fan. The Seagulls are third in the Premier League after five games and are the division's top scorers with 16 goals. Bloom, who's overseen the club's rise through the league, says Saturday's 3-0 win over champions Arsenal was one of his personal highlights. That's the latest. I'm Philip Keeler.
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0: Been a pleasant day and warm again today as well. Dry and settled overnight, down to 12 degrees. Warm tomorrow, sunny as well for most of the day. Cloud will move in by the end of tomorrow. Highs tomorrow of 24 degrees. Currently here in Chichester, we have 18 degrees.
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The city has been reduced to rubble. Destruction in the wake of a monster that is no more. What's this? Chuckzilla has just emerged on the outskirts of town. What could possibly happen next?

Chaka Khan and Chakzilla, Jamelia Superstar, Michael Jackson, Black or White, here at V2 Radio on this Thursday. I hope you're well. Lewis Mason standing by at 7 o'clock with all the music from the 90s and the noughties. You're going to love the show tonight. And don't forget, we're always out and about. We've got Paul Williams out and about on Saturday lunchtime between 11 and 3. And here at V2 Radio, we're going to be live at Gunwolf Keys in Portsmouth as well. We just spent a week doing shows from Portsmouth, and we're going back there next Thursday. We're going to be at the North Face in Gunwolf Keys from 5 o'clock until 9 p.m. next Thursday, which is the 1st of October. Quite scary, but it is. They're going to be hosting their student lock-in, an evening of additional discounts aimed for students, and we'll be playing live music as well. Big Ron, he was at the Back Then Festival, do you remember? He will be our V2 DJ spinning the tunes, and we'll have our big flag outside of the North Face giving you flyers and merchandise to the customers in store. Just come down, say hello to the V2 radio team if you're nearby, if you're heading there. Maybe you know someone who's a student in the family, you can get some discounts. Be there, V2 Radio at the North Face shop at Gunwolf Keys, Portsmouth. It's all sponsored by Oktoberfest UK. Right, shall we continue then your Thursday evening? Some great music on the way. How about this for a memory? Patrice Rushen, Forget Me Not, one of my favourite records of all time, playing here at V2 Radio.

0: Great memory from the early 80s from Patrice Rush and Forget Me Nots on V2 Radio. Don't forget the V2 Radio voucher shop, always open for business 24 hours a day. What about El Matador in Chichester? It's a hidden underground wine cellar that draws inspiration from the spirit of the matador. A great meal doesn't end with the food on your plate. It lingers, like the guests. That's what it says here, and it's a perfect explanation for it and description. 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
0: 6:23, still busy on the A27 westbound past Havant, Farlington onwards to the M27, a little bit slow there. Also, Chichester Bypass still a little bit sticky at the Bognor Road roundabout, particularly if you're coming up from North Burstead and that direction as the Stockbridge. That seems to be a little bit easier as well. Crossbush still a little bit slow as well as you head across towards Arundel, but we're looking okay generally, which is good news. Anything else you can update us, 01243 963 960, and don't forget, from breakfast, middle of the day, right through to drive time, we keep you bang up to date on the roads and the rails and everything else in between here at V2 Radio.
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Mr. Broken Wings on V2 Radio from the 80s. It's all about the 90s and the noughties with Lewis. That's coming up tonight from 7 o'clock. Now, you fancy getting your hands on free tea or coffee from Edge? 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There you go. Not bad. Fancy it? 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Right, shall we continue your Thursday evening music? We've got some James Blunt on the way after this from Chapel Rowan.

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0: What a way to finish off Drive Time today here on V2 Radio. Cool in the gang and ladies' night. Hope you're well on this Thursday evening. Lewis Mason standing by with all the 90s and noughties that you need for your Thursday evening. He's got on the way. How about some KD Lang? How about plain white tees? How about some Maroon 5? It's all on the way after the latest news for 7 next here at V2 Radio.
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9: From the Sky News Centre at 7. A paedophile who used AI to undress thousands of images of women and children has been jailed for more than 2 years. Zafar Dogan, who's 32, was repeatedly bailed back to his flat in Enfield in North London, even though it looked over a playground. The Chinese President Xi Jinping and Donald Trump are holding talks at the White House. Mr. Xi says the countries are deeply intertwined, while the US presidents hailed their truly great friendship. Teenagers in England will be able to study new vocational GCSEs like building and construction and child development. They'll sit alongside traditional subjects and will be available as early as 2029. These 16-year-olds in Islington and North London think it's a great move.
10: All we really know is paperwork, and we lack practical work, which is pretty much all you need in the real life.
11: It allows more career paths than what I've been given. If I do construction or another vocational path, then I have more variety of jobs that I can get.
9: The UK government's announced it's sending £88 million worth of aid to Gaza. The funding will be used for medical supplies, clean water and mental health services. Almost 800 migrants arrived on the south coast yesterday. That's the highest number for a single day so far this year. British boxers Tyson Fury and Anthony Joshua will finally meet in the ring later this year, with the date set for December the 11th in Cardiff. It's expected to take place in the early hours of the morning to suit American TV audiences. Fury's promoter Frank Warren says it's a huge payday for both fighters.
12: They're getting paid, both of them, more than any British fighters ever has earned in a fight ever. That's the reason why no one could walk away from us, because of the amount of money involved.
9: And the Premier League and the top divisions in Germany, Italy and Spain will make a joint call for governance reform at FIFA tomorrow. A collective statement will be released demanding greater consultation on key issues. That's the latest. I'm Faye De Silva.
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It's V2 Radio playing you Plain White Tees and Hey There Delilah. The Cardigans, my favourite game before that. A very good evening. Welcome along to Thursday night here on V2 Radio. My name's Lewis Mason and over the next 3 hours, you and I are in for a bit of a treat because we're going on a journey. We're going back in time to enjoy the brilliant sounds of the 90s and the noughties. Two incredible decades with so much great music. And I want to know where these tunes take you. So if there's certain memories they evoke, I want to know about it. Get in touch on the socials at V2 Radio, or you can find me at Lewis Mason Live. Always good to hear from you. Of course, this started as a Bob Dylan classic, but then Adele did this.

0: It's V2 Radio playing you Katie Lang and Constant Craving. And something constant about this radio station is we are constantly trying to make you a winner. And we always have really, really good prizes. And this week we are teaming up with Lodge Court HR for your chance to win a brilliant prize. 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

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It's V2 Radio, the radio station, always keeping you company, waking you up with breakfast with Tanya McCarthy every weekday from 7 a.m. with all the great music and, of course, the bits and bobs you need to get your day off to the best possible start. 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But only if you've got a V2 Radio car sticker in the back of your motor. We've got Scissor Sisters on the way after this from Kylie.

0: Sisters, sisters, she's my man playing here on V2 Radio. I was just having a little look at our voucher shop on our website, v2radio.co.uk. We're always trying to save you a couple of quid and help you do brilliant things in the local area. And we've got something new on there, which I really like the sound of. Saturday the 17th of October at the venue in Worthing, one of the UK's most in-demand Oasis tribute bands, Oasis, are going to be performing there. This is going to be absolutely brilliant. The brilliant sound of Oasis, of course, huge news over the last week or so that they are going to be back on stage, the boys, next summer with huge, huge gigs, including Nebworth. That's going to be massive. And that huge run in Manchester as well. But if you can't wait that long to hear the classics played live, you can go to Worthing next month, Saturday, 17th of October, and see Oasis at the venue. Half price entry on our voucher shop right now, v2radio.co.uk, so just £7 a ticket for a great night out. v2radio.co.uk, the place to go. On the way, I've got Massive Attack with a huge song from the early 90s, and I'll get you some Robbie Williams before 8 o'clock.
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V2 Vouchers. When we get a deal, you get a deal.

That's Reef, Place Your Hands. What a tune. Love that. From 1997. This is V2 Radio. My name's Lewis. Good to be with you. Always here on a Thursday night, playing you good songs from the 90s and noughties. Good songs. It's like they're not good songs, are they? They're great songs. And I've got Room 5 and Oliver Cheatham on the way for you very, very shortly. But I need to tell you about this. I don't know if you've seen recently. We've been absolutely everywhere. We were in Portsmouth for a week at the start of the month. We were then at Goodwood Revival last weekend, which was absolutely brilliant. Thank you so much if you popped along to say hello. And then this weekend, Paul Williams,

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0: Santana, Rob Thomas and Smooth playing here on V2 Radio, the home of Breakfast with Tanya McCarthy, back waking you up tomorrow morning, bright and early, from 7 a.m. Now, as always, there's the chance for great things to happen on The Breakfast Show tomorrow. Of course, so much going to be happening because it's a Friday. It's a £50 Friday. 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A car registration number will be read out. If it is yours, you'll win 50 quid. But of course, this will only happen if you've got a V2 radio car sticker in the back of your motor. 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Won't cost you a penny, by the way. You just go and pop into one of the shops or businesses in the local area that do have a supply of our stickers, and you just say, can I have one, please? I'm going to put it in my motor, and hopefully next Friday, I'll win 50 quid. Simple as that. V2 Radio, back making you better off from tomorrow morning. 8:35 is the next draw. On the way, more great songs from the 90s and noughties, Eternal, Sam Sparrow, and a bit of Annie Lennox after your news headlines for 8.
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5: From the Sky News Centre at 8, hundreds of delegates at the UN General Assembly have walked out as Israel's Prime Minister Benjamin Netanyahu took to the podium.
6: I request an order in the hall, please.
7: Mr. President, before I begin, if there are any other moral cowards who haven't yet left this hall, please do so now.
5: The irate leader rejected accusations of a genocide in Gaza and said world leaders didn't know what they were talking about when they condemned settler violence. He's also vowed to continue to defend the state of Israel. A paedophile who used AI to undress thousands of images of women and children has been jailed for more than 2 years. The case prompted criticism of the court system after Zafar Dogan was repeatedly bailed back to his flat that overlooked a playground. Met Commissioner Sir Mark Rowley thinks victims have been let down.
8: They were so fearful, ultimately felt forced to move to a distant temporary accommodation, disrupting their lives and disrupting the children's lives, simply to escape being in the neighbourhood of the offender. That is simply not acceptable. The children should be put first, not the paedophile.
5: The US president says he and China's Xi Jinping held a great meeting at the White House. The world leaders are thought to have discussed security and artificial intelligence. Meanwhile, previously banned US press have been allowed back into the White House. CNN, MS Now and Politico were denied access for days, accused of reporting fake news. Ministers are promising to push further and harder to stop migrants crossing the channel. Almost 800 people arrived by small boat in the UK yesterday, the highest number for a single day this year. And Wales have kicked off their Nations League campaign in Lisbon, taking on Cristiano Ronaldo's Portugal. It's goalless in the opening stages and 0-0 between Kosovo and the Republic of Ireland. That's the latest. I'm Faye De Silva.
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Sam Sparrow, Black and Gold, one hit wonder, and it was pretty good, right? 2008, that song was absolutely everywhere. It did get to a point where I went, do you know what? I've had enough of it. But now that I hear it all these years later, I think, yeah, that was a bit of a tune, and there are plenty more of those kind of songs on the way here on V2 Radio before 10 o'clock, where we step back to enjoy the brilliant sounds of the 90s and the noughties. Thank you, by the way, if you step back further in time with us last weekend at the Goodwood Revival. It was great to be down there on Sunday, and so many people coming over to say hello. Hope you had a great weekend. It was brilliant to be on the road with V2 Radio. Oh, we're everywhere, we are.

0: What a song that is. Haunting, Annie Lennox and Why, playing here on V2 Radio. Now, do you fancy treating yourself and maybe a friend as well to a free coffee? Of course you do. Everyone loves a coffee. Actually, I don't. I'm not a coffee drinker, but everyone else loves a coffee, and I like going for a coffee for the social element, even though I'll sit there with a glass of water. That is beside the point, people. We've got 500 vouchers up for grabs with two free drinks on every voucher from Edge. Now, whether you're catching up with a mate, grabbing a coffee after a walk, or simply fancy a little pick-me-up, this one's on Edge Tea and Coffee. 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

Maverick, Starts the Night Away. I always think that song belongs in like the 60s or 70s, but no, that was 1998. What a tune. Love it. Hopefully you're having a good boogie to that. We love to set the tone for basically whatever you're up to, and you can take V2 Radio with you wherever you go. All you need to do is download the V2 Radio app, and we will be your soundtrack to your day wherever you are, whatever you're doing. Brilliant music, great chat, and loads of chances to win. It's what V2 Radio is all about. I've got Booty Love on the way after this. It's Milky.

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if you want to, stare if you want to, but I got to party. I'm up in the party. I'm glad that I got you, and it's alright. You got you a partner.

0: That's Booty Love and Boogie Tonight playing here on V2 Radio. Now, if you are a local musician and you would like to be profiled here on V2 Radio, we can make that happen. I'll tell you all about it after a bit of M People and some Coldplay coming up too.
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0: What a tune, Genesis, Jesus He Knows Me, playing here on V2 Radio. I will tell you about an amazing new voucher that has dropped on our voucher shop. More on that. If you like your food, you're gonna like this one. I'll tell you all about it, and I've got loads more 90s and noughties tunes up my sleeve after your news headlines for 9.
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6: From the Sky News Centre at 9. Benjamin Netanyahu has launched a robust defence of his actions in Gaza at the UN General Assembly. Dozens of delegates walked out as the Israeli Prime Minister took to the podium. He called them moral cowards. Meanwhile, the UK has announced £88 million of aid for Gaza. The funding will be used for essential healthcare, clean water and mental health services. Donald Trump and the Chinese leader Xi Jinping have held talks at the White House. Although both leaders say the meeting was positive, there's been no indication whether they reached agreements on their trade war or the future safety of AI. Our US correspondent Mark Stone says the importance of this visit can't be overstated.
7: They literally could start wars or stop wars, solve wars together. They can start trade globally, they can stop trade globally and damage economies around the world. And on AI, they can cooperate or there can be unbridled competition.
6: A record number of Crown Court cases in England and Wales have been waiting more than a year to be heard. Figures show almost 24,000 have been delayed for at least 12 months. The backlogs climbed to more than 80,000. Justice Secretary Alex Norris says the government's investing in the issue.
8: The core of it is recruitment, and people stepping up and playing their roles. So we need to get those backlogs down, because every case in that waiting list is a person waiting for justice, in many cases multiple years, and that's not good enough.
6: Wales are 1-0 down against Portugal in Lisbon in their Nations League opener. It's goalless between Kosovo and the Republic of Ireland in Group 3. The Premier League and the top divisions in Germany, Italy and Spain will make a joint call for governance reform at FIFA tomorrow. A collective statement will be released demanding greater consultation on key issues. And England's cricketers have lost by 16 runs in their second one-day international against Sri Lanka at Headingley. They failed to chase down a target of 322. That's the latest. I'm Faye De Silva.
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It's V2 Radio playing your Kaiser Chiefs. I predict a riot. How you doing? This is Lewis here with you for your Thursday night for another hour. If you're only just joining us, do not worry. You've not missed everything. We've got another hour of brilliant songs from the 90s and noughties, including a band from Merseyside who had a huge song called All Together Now, which I'm sure you know very well. But that wasn't their only hit. They had another huge song in the 90s. I am going to play that for you after this. McFly. Obviously, it's V2 Radio.

0: God, they're good, aren't they? The Farm, Groovy Train. You always think about All Together Now, but maybe bypass some of those other brilliant songs they've had, such as that. What a tune. Love it. Now, do you like your food and do you like your Indian food? If so, you are going to love the new voucher that has dropped on our voucher shop. Now, this is for Calcutta 16, Indian street food restaurant in the heart of Barnum, Worthing and Shoreham. You could enjoy a wonderful, wonderful meal. It really is a celebration of India's rich culinary heritage. There are so many, obviously, amazing spice blends going on. Some real tradition into the food here at Calcutta 16. And the good news is we've got a voucher that has just dropped on our voucher shop. So it'll cost you just £10, but you get £20 to spend at Calcutta 16. 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There's that and many more vouchers available. 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

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Breakfast Show with Tanya McCarthy, waking you up from 7 o'clock. All the usual bits and pieces, all the great travel news that you need to get you to where you need to be, all the brilliant music, chances to win, with, of course, £50 Friday's return, and, of course, Tanya brings you The Brunch Hour. Always great guests. And tomorrow, because it's Organic September, Maggie from the Tuppenny Barn in Southbourne will be with us to talk all about organic smallholding, sustainability education and community ecotherapy. Looking forward to hearing from Maggie tomorrow. There's also been loads of great guests throughout the weeks, and if you've missed any of the guests on The Brunch Hour, you can listen again via the website at v2radio.co.uk. including Fiona stopping by from Woodhorn Farm Group earlier today to talk about their cow sheds that provide fresh milk and milkshakes. I love a milkshake. I'm going to go back and listen to Fiona because I didn't hear her on the show earlier, and that sounds like a bit of me. Now, also a bit of me. Early noughties pop, loved it. Sonique, what a star. Going to play her after Gabrielle.

0: It's V2 Radio playing your Sonic, It Feels So Good. I don't know about you, but I'm really struggling with a bit of an autumn cold that's hit me. Start of autumn cold, end of summer, start of autumn cold. I think it's all the fun of the summer. Just like, yeah, you enjoyed yourself too much. Have a bit of that. Have a bit of a runny nose and a sore throat. Cheers then. I tell you what, Battle of the Listeners. It's been kicking off. I love this. You can be in with a chance of winning 2 free pizzas from Shakeadelic in Chichester by listening out for the 5 general knowledge questions at 11:30 every weekday morning on the daytime show with Neil. You'll have just 5 minutes to get your answers into Neil on WhatsApp or email. And if you can score 5 or more points during the week, you'll automatically go in the draw for the free pizza. If you have got those points in the bag, tomorrow you could be in the draw. Good luck to you. We'd also love to see some Battle of the Businesses returning very soon. 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Find all the details at v2radio.co.uk. Got music from Primal Scream on the way, some Shania Twain, and I'll get you music from a band who wowed Wembley earlier this summer. More from them very soon.
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2: 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Really worth getting your hands on this prize, and you can enter right now at v2radio.co.uk/lodge, and you've got until this Sunday at midnight to get yourself in the draw. I've got some Bon Jovi on the way. They recently played some huge shows at Wembley, but right now back to the late noughties with Mika.

0: The Cause and Dreams playing here on V2 Radio. Thank you so much for joining me for a step back in time, enjoying the brilliant sounds of the 90s and noughties. We will do it all again next Thursday night here on V2 Radio. But as for tonight, V2 and Chill is on the way, starting to wind down for your Thursday night with Owl City, Christine and the Queens, some Keen and Rihanna, all lined up after your news headlines for 10.
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7: From the Sky News Centre at 10. Dozens of delegates staged a dramatic walkout at the UN General Assembly just as the Israeli Prime Minister started his address. Benjamin Netanyahu called them moral cowards and then launched a robust defence of his actions in Gaza. He said accusations of a genocide were the greatest lie in history and claimed Israel would win the war because it had no other choice.
8: And throughout this long war, our goal never wavered. To win with unwavering resolve, to win with unrelenting courage, because this is Israel, one nation fighting for one future.
7: Anti-migrant activist Daniel Thomas has been charged with criminal damage after a dinghy was allegedly slashed with a knife in the channel. The boat had been carrying migrants and a rescue crew member was on board. A paedophile who used AI to undress thousands of images of women and children has been jailed for more than 2 years. The case has prompted criticism of the court system after Zafar Godin was repeatedly bailed back to his North London flat, even though it overlooked a playground. Met Commissioner Sir Mark Rowley thinks victims have been let down.
9: They were so fearful, ultimately felt forced to move to a distant temporary accommodation, disrupting their lives and disrupting the children's lives, simply to escape being in the neighbourhood of the offender. That is simply not acceptable. The children should be put first, not the paedophile.
7: The US president says he and China's Xi Jinping held a great meeting at the White House. The two world leaders were greeted with a military ceremony. Wales have suffered a losing start to their Nations League campaign, going down 1-0 against Portugal in Lisbon. The Republic of Ireland have lost 1-0 against Kosovo. And a teaser has been released for Taylor Swift's latest music video. It shows the superstar alongside Colin Farrell and Dakota Johnson. That's the latest. I'm Faye De Silva.
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5: From the Sky News Centre at 11, Donald Trump says he and Xi Jinping had a great meeting at the White House during the Chinese leader's three-day US visit. The pair discussed trade, security and artificial intelligence, with Xi calling for continued dialogue between the two countries. They'll attend a state dinner later alongside leading figures from the technology and business worlds. Our US correspondent Mark Stone says the importance of this visit can't be overstated.
6: They literally could start wars or stop wars. Solve wars together. They can start trade globally, they can stop trade globally and damage economies around the world, and on AI they can cooperate or there can be unbridled competition.
5: Benjamin Netanyahu has launched a robust defence of his actions in Gaza at the UN General Assembly. Dozens of delegates walked out as the Israeli Prime Minister took to the podium. He called them moral cowards. Meanwhile, the UK has announced £88 million of aid for Gaza. The funding will be used for essential healthcare, clean water, sanitation and mental health services. A record number of Crown Court cases in England and Wales have been waiting more than a year to be heard. Figures show almost 24,000 cases have been delayed for at least 12 months. The overall backlog has climbed to more than 80,000 cases. Justice Secretary Alex Norris says the government's investing in the issue.
7: The core of it is recruitment and people stepping up and playing their role. So we need to get those backlogs down, because every case in that waiting list is a person waiting for justice, in many cases multiple years, and that's not good enough.
5: In sport, the Premier League and the top divisions of Germany, Italy and Spain will make a joint call for governance reform at FIFA tomorrow. A collective statement will be released demanding greater consultation on key issues. And England's cricketers have lost by 16 runs in their second one-day international against Sri Lanka at Headingley. They failed to chase down a target of 322. That's the latest. I'm Daisy Steele.
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